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0: Uruguay has scored a late equaliser to sit locked at 1-1 with Saudi Arabia at the FIFA World Cup. Earlier, Cape Verde held Spain to a shock nil-all draw. Egypt and Belgium also splitting the points. New Zealand will take on Iran in the day's final match next hour. Aussie Alex de Minaur is preparing to kick off his campaign at the Queen's Club as he tunes up for Wimbledon. The Aussie says he's feeling good despite losing the final of an event in the Netherlands over the weekend.
4: Would have loved to finish off with the title, obviously, but ultimately I think it's a great season of basketball tennis ahead of me, and I'm hoping that I can make it count.
0: The New South Wales playmaker Nathan Cleary admits the Blues' start to Game 1 wasn't up to State of Origin standard, vowing an improved performance tomorrow night. It's 10:04. That's the latest news and sport.
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6: Pretty good day out there today as we head towards 21 degrees. Now tomorrow, partly cloudy with light winds, 12 to 22. And Thursday, mostly sunny, winds northwesterly, 10 to 15 knots, turning northerly, 13 to 22 degrees. Now, if you're out on the water today, Terrigal's got a low tide at 2:45 this afternoon, and Coolewong's got a high tide at 11:15 a.m. this morning, just over an hour from now. But currently around the coast, Budgie's on 17, Saratoga 14, and Carryong 16.
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Bananarama, Cruel Summer here at Coast FM, and getting us underway, England Dan and John Ford, goalie. And I'd really love to see you tonight. Well, it's 12 minutes past 10 o'clock. You got Lance Godwin through till 12 today, bringing you the classic hits, the Better Music Mix Station. I'm also going to give you the chance to go into the draw, and that's coming up right now, 4322 0072, to win the return economy airline tickets to either Saigon or Hanoi, and courtesy of the Traveller's Hut at Kinkumba. And you'll also be taken down to Sydney Airport in a limousine. So if you win that, so it's going to be pretty darn good to win that one. And that's by Lion Limousines. Anyway, the phone's ringing. 4322 0072. I'll take the first six, and here are the Hollies. They're not going by plane, they're going to the bus stop.

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0: John Farnham. Seemed like a good idea at the time. Seems like a good idea right now that we go to the local news with Ivana.
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3: Good morning. I'm Ivana Rose. A two-vehicle crash on the Pacific Highway northbound at Anzac Avenue in Wyong has now been cleared. Emergency services were called to the scene around 8:30, with one northbound lane initially blocked while police managed traffic. Two people were taken to hospital with minor injuries. The road since has fully reopened. Meanwhile, Avoca Drive remains closed in both directions near Island View Drive due to an earlier car crash into a pole, causing power outages in the area. Central Coast Council has launched Coastal Kids, a new identity for its early education and care services across the region. Council says the rebrand is designed to improve recognition of its childcare services while maintaining the same educators, programs and standards families have already known. Acting Mayor John Moorland said the new brand reflects community priorities around safe and supportive early education, while Director of Community and Recreation Services Melanie Smith said it will help families better identify council-run childcare options on the Central Coast. Central Coast Surf Life Saving Clubs were recognised at the Surf Life Saving Central Coast Awards evening over the weekend. Minister for the Central Coast, David Harris, congratulated nominees and winners, noting Kerry Armstrong-Smith's induction as a life member of Surf Life Saving Central Coast. Avoca Life Saving Club was also acknowledged for a major rescue effort during the year, while Leanne Longford from Lakes SLSC was named Lifesaver of the Year. In club results, Soldiers Beach SLSC placed third in Club of the Year, with Avoca Surf Life Saving Club taking out the top honour. In sport, Central Coast Heart returns to the court tomorrow for round 8 of the IMB Premier League, taking on Panthers Netball at Netball Central in Sydney Olympic Park. The club will celebrate Pride Round with matches scheduled from 7pm through to 8:45 for the Opens. Supporters can attend in person or watch the action live via Netball New South Wales live stream. 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
0: Great day out there as we head towards 21 degrees. Tomorrow, partly cloudy with light winds, 12 to 22. And for Thursday, mostly sunny. Nor'westers it'll start out as and then turn more northerly, 13 to 22 degrees. But currently, just outside our studio, it's warmed up a little bit. We're hitting now around about 17.

0: Olivia Newton-John and Long Live Love and Backman Turner Overdrive before with Taken Care of Business. Coming up to 17 minutes to 11 o'clock with Lance Godwin bringing you the songs this morning right through till 12 o'clock. And also Janice will be giving you the chance, if you missed out this time, to go into the draw. She'll give you the chance for the afternoon show to go into the draw for that fantastic prize courtesy of the Traveller's Hut. Okay, after the break, we're going under the covers.
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Ah, Cheap Trick. 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Better than Elvis? What do you think? I better not go there. There'll be the Elvis lovers will be onto me. But I reckon it's a pretty good version anyway. 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And before that, we had Father and Son by Boyzone. And that was a Cat Stevens song. They do a pretty good job on that one too. 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We've got Helen Reddy.

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1: It's 11 o'clock. Good morning. I'm Josh Bryant. Scaffolding is threatening to come off a building on Sydney's northern beaches, sparking evacuations and an emergency response. Firefighters and police are on the scene at Newport. SafeWork has also been notified. There are no reports of any injuries at this stage. A senior opposition MP says it's too early to be doing deals with One Nation ahead of the next federal election. The minor parties enjoyed a significant surge in popularity in polling, while support for the coalition is dwindling. It's prompted suggestions the two political outfits would need to form an alliance in order to defeat the current Labor government. But Andrew Hastie's told Mark Levy he's fighting for an outright Liberal and National government.
2: You know, Pauline Hanson and James Ashby have declared war on me. They said they're coming for Canning, so I don't negotiate, mate. If they want war, I'm going to give them war.
1: The federal government is rejecting suggestions it's seeking to avoid genuine debate about its controversial changes to negative gearing and the capital gains tax discount. The second day of hearings is underway in Canberra and is due to wrap up today. The opposition and other critics say 2 days is not enough time to properly scrutinise the reforms. Eight people are feared dead after a U.S. Air Force B-52 bomber crashed in California. The aircraft went down shortly after takeoff from Edwards Air Force Base in Kern County. Officials have said the incident was not survivable. A think tank is pushing for school and university grounds in Sydney's West to be opened up for use on the weekend. Research by the Western Sydney Leadership Dialogue suggests the region will need an additional 682 hectares of recreational space by 2041. Chief Executive Adam Lido says joint use agreements should be in place.
3: We need to prioritise access, and part of that solution doesn't require bucket loads of dollars. It's simply about sweating some of our existing community and public assets a bit harder.
1: Fresh data shows New South Wales is the worst jurisdiction for dog-related attacks on posties in the country. More than a third of all reported cases took place in the state over the past 6 months. Australia Post says most incidents occur when dogs are not properly restrained during deliveries. Also making news, the state government is promising to increase investment on train maintenance, taking total spending to $2.1 billion in order to improve reliability and incident response. An off-duty police officer is due in court accused of travelling 120 kilometres an hour over the speed limit in Sydney Southwest. And figures show more Australians are staying in jobs for longer due to the current cost of living pressures. In finance, the All Ords trading down 17 points at 91.10. One Australian dollar is buying 70.6 US cents.
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1: A former Socceroo is confident the players will be able to stay focused ahead of their blockbuster showdown with the United States this weekend. Multiple American commentators have dismissed the Aussies' chances, labelling the match a walkover. But former Socceroo Andrew Redmayne says the noise won't be getting to the players.
7: Especially with a coach like Tony Popovich, he'll be keeping everyone in check. And I know they've got enough senior players in there, Matty and Jackson, and there's a lot more kind of experience in that team that'll just keep everyone pretty level-headed, I think.
1: Saudi Arabia and Uruguay have played out a 1-1 draw, the final game of the day, getting underway shortly with Iran up against New Zealand. Both the Maroons and Blues are holding captain's runs ahead of tomorrow night's State of Origin 2 clash at the MCG. New South Wales hoping to seal series victory with a win. It's 11:04. That's the latest news and sport.
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13: Well, pretty good few days coming up. As you can see out there today, we're heading towards 21 degrees. Already been passed in one suburb that I know of. For Wednesday, partly cloudy with light winds, 12 to 22. And for Thursday, mostly sunny. The winds will be northwesterly, then turning more northerly, 13 to 22 degrees. So there'll be a bit of warmth in it on Thursday, I would imagine, with northerlies, pretty unusual for this time of the year. Now, if you're out on the water today, Terrigal's got a low tide at 2:45 p.m. and Cooleywong's got a high tide in 10 minutes' time. Currently around the coast, though, I've got San Remo on 19, Arimba 20, and Patonga, they're one over the forecast, 22 degrees.
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Good one there from Elton. Don't let the sun go down on me. And Ice House opened the hour with Touch the Fire. It is a 11:15. You've got Lance Godwin through till 12, and very pleased to have your company this morning if you've just joined us. Also, just to let you know that Janice will give you the opportunity in the next 3 hours to go into that draw. So that will be coming up. It's very popular, I got to say. So we've been getting 6 callers fairly regularly. So anyway, she'll give you the chance in the next 3 hours and we'll give you some advice on that. In the meantime, where did our love go? I'm asking that question. So are the Supremes.

0: Cool and the Gang in celebration here at Coast FM 963. Got 22 minutes past 11 o'clock, and after the break, we're under the covers again.
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0: Well, did you recognise the artist there? It was Dolly Parton with A Heart of Glass, and originally made famous by Blondie, of course. And the other one was California Girls by David Lee Roth and a Beach Boys song. Anyway, time for the local with Ivana.
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3: Good morning. I'm Ivana Rose. Eastbound lanes have now reopened on Avoca Drive at King Cumber following an earlier crash near Island View Drive. However, westbound lanes remain closed. Emergency crews and Ausgrid continue working at the scene after a vehicle struck a power pole, causing significant damage and local power outages. The vehicle involved reportedly left the scene, but no injuries have been reported. Motorists are being diverted via Algona Avenue, Seabreeze Avenue, Sunny Waters Road and Burra Burra Road. Heavy vehicles, including B doubles, are advised to delay travel until the road fully reopens. On World Sea Turtle Day today, Marine Wildlife Rescue Central Coast is encouraging locals with an interest in marine wildlife to join its volunteer team. The organisation, which provides dedicated rescue support to marine animals across the region, says additional volunteers are needed to help respond to injured or distressed wildlife along the coast. Training is provided free of charge, with more information available through Marine Wildlife Rescue Central Coast. Gosford Regional Gallery is presenting six new exhibitions across June and July, showcasing Indigenous art alongside local Central Coast talent. Currently on display is Gary Purchase's exhibition, Who Are You? A Personal Exploration of Identity and History, running until Monday. From the end of next week, the Moving Image Gallery will host I Am Here, a contemporary Indigenous collaboration led by NAISDA graduate Glory to Honey Danielle and A Box of Birds director David Clarkson, combining dance and digital technology. Next month, the gallery will open Weaving Through Time by Auntie Ellen Trevorrow and three local exhibitions, including Confluence, Precious Abundance, and the return of the popular 20 by 20 art exhibition from the 22nd of July. In sport, Special Olympics New South Wales ACT basketball held the Leon Burwell competition over the weekend at Niagara Park Stadium on the Central Coast. The event, hosted by Special Olympics Central Coast, brought together over 170 athletes across multiple grades, with organisers adjusting the draw to accommodate the large turnout and use of four courts. Central Coast Chair Janine Harrison said the teams were briefed on arrival procedures, grading lists and opening ceremony arrangements to ensure smooth scheduling across the fun-filled day of competition. This has been Coast FM Local News in association with Coast Community News. I'm Ivana Rose from the local newsroom. Have a great day.
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0: Plenty of sunshine out there as we head towards 21 degrees. Tomorrow, partly cloudy with light winds, 12 to 22. And for Thursday, mostly sunny, winds from the north, 13 to 22 degrees. But currently, just outside our studio, it's finding it very hard to warm up. It's still hovering around 17 degrees.

it's raining all over the world. 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A distant moaning of a train seems to play a sad refrain.

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Vicky Sue Robinson, Turn the Beat Around. And before that, Brooke Benton, Rainy Night in Georgia. That was for John out at Saratoga. I hope you enjoyed it, John. Okay, good song, isn't it? I hadn't heard that for a while either. And I heard Greg Wilmot this morning. He was talking about, out of column 8, they were talking about wax paper. You just don't see it much these days, do you? The wax paper wrapping. You used to wrap your lunch up in it, put elastic band around it. But probably the replacement is, if you go to Avoca Markets, they sell, I know my daughter sells them there, she makes them, is that the wax, beeswax wraps. So it's like material soaked in beeswax, and they last for ages, and you can wash them, wrap your sangers up. So the wax wraps haven't completely disappeared. Anyway, we'll have to write into column 8 and tell them about that. In the meantime, lubricate your vocal cords, because here's Neil Diamond. Yeah, Song Sung Blue. Anybody can do it.

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John Paul Young, yesterday's hero at 4.5 minutes to 12 o'clock. Before that, Missy Higgins with Scar. Okay, one part I wanted to give you the heads up on tonight was Great Southern Land with Michael O'Brien. You remember when he was on my show yesterday talking about his guest tonight is Richard Clapton. So how good's that? So if you get a chance, tune in. That's it for me this morning. I'll be back next Monday. And for the morning show, Janice Alliston is up next and she's going to take you through for the afternoon show. So here are the birds and they're going to take you through to the news when they turn, turn, turn, because there is a season.

0: Political tensions flare, firebombing in the inner west, and making sure the trains run on time. It's midday. Good afternoon. I'm Madeline McNeil. Two senior MPs have clashed over Labor's tax changes, with the opposition accusing the government of lying to Australian voters. Federal politics reporter Nelson Scott.
1: An inquiry into the government's tax changes will wrap up today. While some economists and housing groups have welcomed the adjustments to capital gains tax and negative gearing, business groups warn the changes will damage investment and the economy. The opposition argues the Albanese government repeatedly misled voters when it vowed not to tinker with the tax concessions ahead of the last election. It's prompted this exchange between Liberal MP Tim Wilson and Labor's Amanda Rishworth on Breakfast Television.
2: You didn't give it to people at the last election.
3: That is
2: you
3: not
2: didn't give
3: true.
2: It to people at the last election. You lied before the Australian
3: that is
2: people.
3: Not
2: before.
3: True.
1: One Nation's successful Fire the Liar campaign will air during tomorrow night's NRL State of Origin clash. Pauline Hanson says the response from the public is telling.
4: This is more poignant to you that you want to get rid of this Prime Minister.
1: A new Resolve survey shows the government's budget continues to be poorly received, but the opposition's alternate response is winning support. Nelson Scott, Canberra.
0: Emergency services are on the scene where scaffolding is threatening to come off a building on the northern beaches. Firefighters and police are on the scene at Newport and SafeWork has been notified. There are no reports of any injuries. Police are investigating after a firebombing in Sydney's inner west. Dusty Fitzpatrick reports.
5: Emergency services were called to the scene at Concord West late last night. Police say they found multiple improvised explosive devices at the beauty salon. Officers set up a crime scene, seizing large amounts of shrapnel for forensic examination. Superintendent Christine McDonald says they don't know whether the business was the intended target.
6: We're not quite sure at this stage whether that was the target of this attack or whether it was a business nearby.
5: Anyone with CCTV vision or dashcam footage is being urged to come forward. Dusty Fitzpatrick, Sydney.
0: An off-duty police officer is due to face court accused of doing 200 kilometres per hour in an 80 zone in Sydney's southwest. Police say officers stopped the vehicle at Gregory Hills. A 22-year-old constable is now facing charges, including promotes or taking part in a race, driving in a manner dangerous. Donald Trump says a peace deal with Iran is now all signed, adding the details about the memorandum will be released in the coming days. An official signing ceremony is expected to take place in Geneva on Friday. Speaking from France, the US president says work's now underway to make the Strait of Hormuz safe for vessels to transit.
7: The strait is already partially opened. As you know, they're doing a little hunting for a couple of mines that they've already found. But it's essentially ships are starting to go out now. On Friday, it'll be completely opened.
0: The International Maritime Organization's warning an organized approach is needed to get vessels stuck in the Gulf out safely. Shark-spotting drones will be allowed to operate on a more permanent basis at Sydney's Coogee Beach. The decision follows an attack which has left 35-year-old Leah Stewart in a critical condition. Previously, drones haven't been able to be utilised at the beach due to its proximity to Sydney Airport's flight path. An extra $200 million is being poured into rail repairs in a record budget spend on maintenance. Jefferson Shaw reports.
8: Targeted repairs on critical rail corridors and a passenger support team will be created under funding in this month's state budget. They're among the measures recommended by an independent review after a train snagged a live wire at Homebush, causing 2 days of major train disruptions last year. Transport Minister John Graham says they're spending an additional $200 million to make a record $2.1 billion improvement to maintenance and reliability.
9: This is desperately needed. That's why we're making this investment.
8: Jefferson Shaw, Homebush Station, Sydney.
0: The state opposition's vowing to introduce even tougher rules around criminals recruiting others to carry out serious offences in New South Wales. The state government's already passed a suite of changes designed to help stamp out the use of children and the staging of so-called kill cars used in deadly shootings and other attacks. But Liberal leader Kelly Sloan says the state needs harsher penalties and a coalition government would boost resourcing for the Crime Commission.
10: And we need to come after them. We need to hit them where it hurts, and that is their wallets. We're going to come after their cash. You know, we're going to double down on that. And we're also going to stop them puppet mastering those, what they call violence brokers, the middlemen who are doing so much harm on our streets.
0: Leading economists are predicting the Reserve Bank will leave interest rates on hold this afternoon. The cash rate's expected to be held at 4.35% today after three consecutive hikes this year. Also making news, eight people are feared dead after United States Air Force B-52 bomber crashed shortly after takeoff in California. The consumer watchdog has launched court action against burger chain Grilled over misleading claims around its Tree Day Tuesday charity promotion. And two men have been charged over a plot to import 200 kilograms of methamphetamine hidden in the paint of a container. In finance, the All Ords is trading down 37 points at 90.90. One Australian dollar is buying 70.62 US cents.
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0: The Blues and Maroons are putting the finishing touches on their preparations ahead of State of Origin 2 at the MCG tomorrow night. Both sides are holding captain's runs today. Queensland playmaker Cameron Munster has told 100% Footy the team's getting used to the Melbourne conditions.
12: A lot of these boys up from Queensland, they're used to the sun and 25, so you know, get them under that uncomfortable weather and uncomfortable breeze and how wet it's going to be, and hopefully we've got some long studs and give it to the Blues on Wednesday.
0: Iran is playing its first match of the FIFA World Cup, with protesters and supporters gathering for the clash against New Zealand. The sides locked at 1-1 at half-time. Earlier, Cape Verde held Spain to a shock 0-0 draw, shared points for Saudi Arabia and Uruguay, as well as Belgium and Egypt. Aussie Alex de Minaur says he's thrilled with his form on grass so far as he tunes up for Wimbledon. And England coach Brendan McCullum has refused to be drawn on the future of Ben Stokes after a nightclub incident. It's 7:07. That's the latest news and sport.
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16: Well, a three-day weather forecast for our wonderful Central Coast. Just looking ahead to Wednesday, Thursday, Friday, some cloudy, overcast days coming our way, but no rain is expected. Top of 21 on Wednesday, 20 on Thursday and 19 on Friday. The expected top temperature today is 20 degrees. The sun is around. It's a little bit cloudy in some places, but the sun is trying its hardest to come out and stay out. Quite chilly overnight tonight, though, with 9 degrees. Temperatures around the Central Coast, 21 at Wyong, 19 at Avoca Beach, 20 at Baddow Bay, and here at Gosford Studios, it's 20 degrees.
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Good afternoon and welcome to the afternoon show. Janice Alliston here with you till 3 o'clock, and we've got some great music coming your way, so I do hope you'll stick around. We did just kick off with our afternoon four in a row, Madonna with Cherish, Michael McDonald with I Keep Forgetting. We jump back to 1964 with the Beach Boys, Fun, Fun, Fun. Hopefully you are having fun, fun, fun out there in this lovely sunny day. And finish there with a wonderful song by James Taylor, Handyman. It's 22 minutes past 12, still to come this hour. We've got gardening today. We have our Under the Covers double play, and this hour it is John Mellencamp and Santana. And we also have our Aussie triple play. Plus, listen out for your

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0: Doug Parkinson, Dear Prudence, finishing that Aussie Triple Play there. Before that, we had Country Radio with Gypsy Queen. It's 23 minutes to one. Now, if you're not already in the draw for our wonderful monthly prize, which is two return economy class tickets with Vietnam Airlines, and also Lion Limousines will pick you up from your home on the Central Coast and take you to Sydney Airport. How good is that? So Travellers Hut Kingcumber is giving away the two return economy tickets. 4322 0072 is the number to ring if you're not already in the draw for this wonderful, wonderful prize. I'll take as many calls as I can fit in while we have a listen to our Under the Covers double play, also brought to you by Travellers Hut at Kingcumber.
1: It's said the cover is never as good as the original. Sometimes they're better. All this month, Coast FM goes under the covers. The best cover versions.
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0: Well, I do have people to go into the draw. Excuse me. Oh, losing my voice. So congratulations to Graham from Tuggeranong, Susan from Baddow Bay, Michelle from Bensville, Noel from Davistown, Neil from Greenpoint, Rob from Gwendolyn, and Kim from Narara. You're all in the draw for that wonderful, wonderful prize brought to you by Travellers Hut Kincumber. It is drawn at the end of the month, so on Friday the 26th of June, just after the 10:30 news with Deb Lennon. So good luck to everybody that made it in. If you didn't make it in this time, there'll be another chance with Graham Gleeson this afternoon in the Drive program between 3 and 6. And then, of course, every day between 6 a.m. and 6 p.m., every weekday between 6 a.m. and 6 p.m. till Friday the 26th of June. So keep trying if you didn't make it. 14 minutes to 1 coming up. Time to go gardening with Sherilyn.
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Martha Davis, don't tell me the time. Well, I actually am going to tell you the time. It's 8 minutes to one, and it means that the 1 o'clock news, sport and weather's coming up soon. Then after that, we're going to kick off with a song by Donna Summer. The Aussie triple play next hour is from Church, Diesel and Eskimo Joe. And our Under the Covers double play next hour is from Tom Jones, featuring The Cardigans and Pearl Jam. So I'm looking forward to the two songs they're covering, which we'll find out more about later. I really like them, so we'll see how these cover versions go. To take us into the news, sport and weather, a couple of songs, kicking off with David Bowie and Golden Years. 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

0: It's 1 o'clock. Good afternoon. I'm Madeline McNeil. Two senior MPs have clashed during a TV interview as they were debating Labor's tax changes. A two-day inquiry examining a push to rein in the capital gains tax discount and negative gearing will wrap up today. The opposition argues the Albanese government misled voters ahead of the last election when it vowed not to make changes to the tax concessions. It prompted this heated exchange between Liberal MP Tim Wilson and Labor's Amanda Ishworth.
1: But anyone has had an opportunity to put in a submission to the inquiry, and of course there's been a number of witnesses over two days.
2: Get real, Amanda.
1: That is just
2: you didn't give it to people
1: true.
2: At the last election.
1: That is
2: you
1: not
2: didn't give
1: true.
2: It to people at the last election. You lied before the Australian people before
1: true.
2: The last election.
0: Police say it's unclear at this stage if a firebombed beauty salon in Sydney's inner west was the intended target of the suspected arson attack. Three improvised explosive devices were found at the scene in Concord West. No one was injured, but Superintendent Christine McDonald says they want the public's help to track down those responsible.
3: We're really appealing for anyone that might have been in the area, might have been driving past. We want CCTV vision and dash cam footage. Around 11 p.m. last night on Concord Road.
0: Two men have been charged over their alleged roles in a plot to import 200 kilograms worth of methamphetamine into Sydney. The illicit drug was detected in a layer of paint coating the walls of a container intercepted from Mexico. Federal police will allege the Mexican nationals plan to extract the substance from the paint using equipment found at Box Hill. Burger restaurant Grilled is being taken to court over claims it overstated the environmental benefits of its Tree Day Tuesday promotion. The consumer watchdog alleges the fast food chain misled customers about donating $1 for every burger purchased on a Tuesday over a three-year period. ACCC chairperson Gina Cass-Gottlieb says the detailed conditions of the promotion meant most purchasers did not qualify for the donation.
4: This is a form of greenwashing because it had the potential to mislead many consumers nationwide about the environmental benefits of their purchase.
0: Craft giant Lin Craft will close all 60 of its physical stores across Australia and New Zealand. Management is citing rising operating costs and tough retail conditions for the decision. Storefronts will be shut down progressively, but the company will continue to operate online. Also making news, emergency services are at Newport on the Northern Beaches, where scaffolding's threatening to come off a building. In finance, the All Ords is trading down 40 points at 90.87. One Australian dollar is buying 70.6 US cents.
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8: Good afternoon. The Blues and Maroons have come face-to-face for the final time ahead of tomorrow night's second State of Origin match. The captains and coaches taking part in a joint media conference in Melbourne. Aussie Alex de Minaur is preparing to kick off his campaign at the Queen's Club as he tunes up for Wimbledon. He says he's feeling good despite losing the final of an event in the Netherlands over the weekend.
9: Would have loved to finish off with the title, obviously, but ultimately I think it's a great season of basketball tennis ahead of me. And I'm hoping that I can make it count.
8: At the FIFA World Cup, New Zealand has just held on for a draw with Iran, this match finishing at 2-2. On a day of draws, Cape Verde held Spain to a shock nil-all result, while Egypt and Belgium finished 1-1. It was the same score in the Uruguay-Saudi Arabia match. That's sport. I'm Adam Hawes.
0: It's 1:04. That's the latest news and sport.
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13: 3-day weather forecast for the Central Coast. We are expecting a cloudy day tomorrow, Wednesday, with a top of 21 degrees. Some more cloud around on Thursday and Friday as well. It's going to be a little bit overcast on those 2 days with tops of 20 and 19. The expected top temperature today is 20 degrees on this lovely sunny day and an overnight low of 9, so quite chilly tonight. Temperatures around the Central Coast, well, it's exceeded that expected top of 20 at Magenta and Woi Woi with 22 degrees. A little bit cooler up there at Central Mangrove with 18 degrees. And here at Gosford, it's 21.
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0: Cyndi Lauper there, time after time, finishing our afternoon four in a row. Welcome to the second hour of the afternoon show. Janice Alliston here with you till 3 o'clock. We kicked off with Donna Summer. She works hard for the money. And we heard from Genesis, Follow You, Follow Me. We jumped back to 1969 with T-Set, who are a Dutch band, with Ma Bellamy. 21 minutes past one. Now, if you are a parent, a carer, a grandparent, or someone responsible for children, you might be interested in a free first aid course, Caring for Kids, that's being held next week. So it's being held at Wyoming Community Centre on Tuesday, June the 23rd. It's going to teach you practical life-giving skills to be able to respond to emergencies. So things like CPR, burns, allergy reactions, and common illnesses and injuries. So bookings are essential, even though it's a free program. Bookings are essential, and you can find out more information by going to the Coast FM website Community Hub at coastfm.org.au. So that was a free first aid course, Caring for Kids, on Tuesday, June the 23rd, so next week. 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Coming up, we have our Under the Covers double play, and Tom Jones featuring The Cardigans is going to kick it off for us. 22 minutes past one.
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And that was our Under the Covers double play there. My goodness, two great songs, two great cover versions. So the first one was Burning Down the House, and it was by Tom Jones and the Cardigans, or featuring the Cardigans, and they released that in 1999. The original version that we're probably a little bit more familiar with is Talking Heads, and their version came out in 1983. And this last one, Pearl Jam with Last Kiss, I remember when that first came out and I loved it. I still love it. And I thought, oh, how wonderful, Pearl Jam's doing a tribute to the 60s. I didn't, because it sound had such a 60s feel to it, I didn't realise they were doing a cover. So Pearl Jam, they released their version in 1999. The original came out in 1961. Wayne Cochran was the one that recorded that. So two great cover versions there. I really enjoyed those ones. It's 27 minutes to two. The Church, Almost With You, is going to kick off our Aussie Triple Play.

0: And that was Eskimo Joe, Black Fingernails, Red Wine, finishing our Aussie double play, triple play there. And before that, Diesel, Never Miss Your Water. And we kicked it off with Church, Almost With You. Still to come, we've got Rod Stewart. 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It's 1:45.
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2: 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Work on the next stage of the Gosford Bypass improvements is now underway at Lizero and Niagara Park. Motorists can expect some changed traffic conditions over the next 12 months, including some night work from Sunday to Thursday. These upgrades will improve the traffic flow along the Pacific Highway corridor.
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Well, the unmistakable voice there of Rod Stewart, Rhythm of My Heart. It's 8 minutes to two. Coming up next hour, we're going to kick off with a song by Creedence and the Aussie Triple Play, Margaret Ehrlich, Bernard Fanning and In Excess. So I hope you'll stick around for that. The Under the Covers Double Play, it's from the Fugees and Elvis Presley. Right now, though, a couple of songs to take us into the 2 o'clock news, sport and weather. We're going to kick it off with Duran Duran, A View to Kill. 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

0: 2 o'clock. Good afternoon. I'm Madeline McNeil. Unions argue the federal government's tax reform will make it easier for workers to purchase property. The final day of an inquiry into Labor's changes to capital gains tax and negative gearing is underway in Sydney. Business and construction groups have argued the legislation will stifle investment and slow economic growth, but Joseph Mitchell from the ACTU says the laws would make the system fairer.
1: House prices are out of control, and they've been out of control for decades, in large part due to the incredibly unfair tax settings that have been favouring investors over workers and first home buyers. We're arguing for Parliament to pass these changes to the law.
0: The state opposition is promising to introduce stronger reforms targeting violence brokers to rein in gangland behaviour. Jefferson Shaw reports.
2: Earlier this month, the Minns government passed through new offences for public shootings, firebombings, and for recruiting children for criminal activity. The opposition today has made their own commitments to end gangland wars, including by increasing maximum penalties for criminals recruiting children. State Shadow Attorney General Damien Tudehope says the government identified the issue but didn't come up with an effective solution.
3: It's actually, in fact, strengthening what the government is doing.
2: The coalition is also promising to double New South Wales Crime Commission funding. Jefferson Shaw, State Parliament, Sydney.
0: 8 bus routes will be axed, but 10 will be added across Sydney as part of sweeping changes to services. From Sunday, 11 routes will have their paths altered and 87 will undergo timetable adjustments. Burger chain Grilled is being sued for greenwashing a major charity campaign. The ACCC says the Tree Day Tuesday promotion promised a $1 donation per meal, but hidden conditions meant only 4% of purchases qualified. The watchdog says those terms allowed the company to overstate the actual environmental contribution across 5 million sales. New South Wales has been identified as the worst state in the country for dog-related attacks on posties. More than a third of all reported cases took place in the state over the past 6 months. Australia Post's Russell Munro says there are simple ways dog owners can prevent an incident.
4: Understand when the postie is going to be coming to your property to deliver that parcel. And when they do, or when they're going to arrive, make sure that you secure your dog behind a locked door or gate. Keep the dog secured away until the posties left the property.
0: Also making news, federal police have charged 2 Mexican nationals over an alleged plot to import methamphetamine hidden inside paintwork. In finance, the All Ords is trading down 40 points at 90.99. One Australian dollar is buying 70.61 US cents.
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8: Laurie Daly and Billy Slater are backing referee Ashley Klein ahead of tomorrow night's State of Origin 2, despite revelations of his gambling history. The NRL's top whistleblower lost around $500,000 to bookmakers between 2019 and 2023. Despite calls for Klein to step aside, Maroons coach Slater leapt to his defence.
9: To be honest, I personally think it's unfair, you know, to have something personal like that be aired publicly, and you know, I feel for Ashley for that. So, yeah, hasn't been discussed within our camp.
8: Saturday night's Super Rugby Pacific Grand Final between the Hurricanes and Chiefs in Wellington has sold out in just 15 minutes, and New Zealand has got a 2-2 draw with Iran at the FIFA World Cup. Earlier, there were also draws between Spain and Cape Verde, Uruguay, Saudi Arabia and Belgium, Egypt. That's sport. I'm Adam Hawes.
0: It's 2:04. That's the latest news and sport.
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13: 3-day weather forecasts for the Central Coast. Cloudy day tomorrow with a top of 21 degrees. And on Thursday and Friday, it's going to be a little bit overcast and cloudy with tops of 20 and 19 degrees. No rain is expected though over the next few days, which is possibly a good thing. The expected top temperature today on this lovely sunny day is 20 degrees, with a very cool overnight of 9 degrees. Temperatures around the Central Coast at the moment in most places have exceeded that expected top of 20. At Kerryong, it's 21 degrees. At Yamina Beach, it's 22 degrees. Lizarro is a little bit warmer still with 23 degrees. And here at Gosford Studios, 21 degrees.
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0: ABBA finishing that afternoon four in a row there. Kicked it off with Creedence, Travelin' Band. We heard from The Stranglers, Always the Sun. And we jump back to 1969 with Manfred Mann, Fox on the Run. It's 20 minutes past two. Up next, we've got our Under the Covers double play. Elvis Presley is going to kick that off for us. 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

0: 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I mean, hell's bells. 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

0: Just a reminder, on school days, school children are about and the speed limit around schools is 40 Ks. 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
1: And school zones have just kicked in. It's just 3:30 and they go right through till 4 o'clock. So take care around our schools, especially around buses with kids getting on and off. So we did just have our Under the Covers double play. So we kicked it off with a song by Elvis Presley, Hound Dog. Now he released that in 1956 and it was his longest running number one hit. The original, well, that was 4 years earlier with Willie Mae Thornton, also known as a Big Mama Thornton, 1952. And we finished it there with the beautiful version by the Fugees. I really like that version of Killing Me Softly. They released that in 1996. And Laurie Lieberman released the original in 1972. And I think it was Roberta Flack that had a big hit with it not too long after that. It's 29 minutes to 3. In Excess is going to kick off our Aussie triple play. This is Kick

And that was The Group, spelt G-R-O-O-P, with Woman, You're Breaking Me, finishing our Aussie Triple Play. Before that, Bernard Fanning, Wish You Well. It's 20 minutes to 3. Up next, we've got Lobo. What time?

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0: Just a reminder, on school days, school children are about and the speed limit around schools is 40Ks. So keep our kids safe, watch for the 40K signs and slow down. How fast are you going now? 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
1: And it's a quarter to three. It's pretty much time for me to say goodbye. 3 o'clock news, sport and weather's coming up very soon. Drive with Graham Gleeson will be on after that. Now, I'd have a bit of a sneak peek, like I always do, to some of the classic hits that he's going to be playing for you. He's got Billy Ocean, Steve Earle, Elton John, just to name a few. He will give you another chance to get into the competition between 3 and 6. So listen out for that cue to call. He'll be doing the Under the Covers double play as well. And of course, updates on road, rail and traffic being the drive program. So all of that still to come. Time for me to say goodbye. A couple of songs to take us into the new sport and weather. Kicking off with Meatloaf. You took the words right out of my mouth. See you later.

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1: It's 3 o'clock. Good afternoon, I'm Madeline Murphy. Homeowners have been given a reprieve with the Reserve Bank deciding to keep the official interest rate on hold. Federal Politics Editor Michael Packey.
2: After a two-day meeting, the Reserve Bank Board has kept the official cash rate at 4.35%. The RBA is concerned inflation is still too high, but there are signs it's moderating, which gave the board some wriggle room to keep rates steady after three increases this year. In its statement, the central bank believes the peace deal between the US and Iran will bring some relief to energy prices, which should help with the cost of living. The decision to keep rates on hold was unanimous among the nine board members. Michael Packey reporting.
1: The opposition has labelled the federal government's two-day inquiry into its tax reforms as a sham. Labor's review into reining in the capital gains tax discount and negative gearing will wrap up today. The coalition's established a second inquiry, arguing 2 days is not long enough to properly scrutinise the legislation. Liberal leader Angus Taylor says the government's trying to silence dissenting opinion.
3: Because the government has handled or mishandled this so badly, we've had to have another inquiry right next door. And that's what it's come to with this government, where it won't even allow the appropriate level of debate on its own legislation.
1: The watchdog has found police failed in responding to the death of Lindy Lucina, who was fatally beaten by her partner in Ballina in 2023. Her body was found the morning after a witness reported seeing the assault behind a Salvation Army building. The Law Enforcement Conduct Commission says officers responded inadequately by failing to get out of the car and search the area when they arrived. It's recommended a review of radio room operations and critical incident guidelines. The state government's announced a shake-up of bus routes, mostly in Sydney's southwest, ahead of the final section of the M1 Metro opening. Timetables will change for 21 routes, while 11 have their paths altered. 10 new bus routes are being introduced, while 8 others are being axed. Transport Minister John Graham says overall the government is increasing transport connections.
4: Some of those suburbs in western Sydney and southwest Sydney have never been connected before. You had to jump in your car to move between them. Now they'll have public transport for the first time.
1: And craft retailer Lincraft will progressively close all 60 of its physical stores across Australia and New Zealand before trading as an online-only business. Management says rising costs and overseas competition are behind the tough decision. In finance, the All Ords is down 4 points at 91.23, one Australian dollar buying 70.5 US cents.
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8: Ahead of State of Origin 2, the Blues have addressed their sleepy starts in recent games. Laurie Daly's men have trailed Queensland by a combined 66-12 in the past three first halves. Captain Isaiah Yeo says it will be a focus tomorrow night at the MCG.
9: You don't want to be putting yourself on the back foot and chasing field position early like we have, particularly in that first game. So, yeah, we understand we need to be better. But yeah, no, I certainly want us to play with the freedom as well and not be tightened by it.
8: Panther centre Casey McLean will be sidelined for a month after injuring his quad at Blues training. At the FIFA World Cup, New Zealand has scored a 2-2 draw with Iran. Meanwhile, the Australian video referee, who made a controversial hand gesture while on camera, denies it was an expression of white supremacy. Sean Evans says the gesture was the result of an involuntary subconscious twitch. He's been cleared by a FIFA investigation. That's sport. I'm Adam Hawes.
1: 3:04, that's the latest news and sport.
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15: Well, what a beautiful winter's day outside on this Tuesday afternoon. It's going to continue for the rest of the day, which is really beaut. 21 degrees tomorrow and cloudy, down to 12 degrees tomorrow night for State of Origin. So the following day, Thursday the 18th of June, we're looking at Yeah, cloudy conditions with a top of 20 and the same on Friday with a top of 19 degrees, down to about somewhere between 12 and 14 degrees overnight, so it's not too bad. Looking around the coast at the moment, Noraville is 21, Waiea is 22, and down to Brooklyn, it's a beautiful 24 degrees. And currently in Gosford, after going for a top of 20 degrees, we're just a bit under that now, about 19 and a half.
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0: Just a reminder, on school days, school children are about and the speed limit around schools is 40Ks. 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

A bit of music, Mix Coast FM 963 on this Tuesday, Tuesday afternoon. That's Kelly Marie, and she's asking that question, Make Love to Me. And Billy Ocean got us underway out of the 3 o'clock news with Caribbean Queen. Well, good afternoon, everybody. Welcome to the Drive program. Graham Gleeson is my name, and I'll be here until six, all going well. And thanks to Janice as well. She'll be back next Tuesday from midday with more of the afternoon show. Don't forget, as Janice mentioned, school zones are in effect from 2:30 in the afternoon, obviously 2:30, through until 4 o'clock. So keep an eye out for the school kids getting on and off the bus, and also keep an eye on the traffic. You're out and about, so you're our eyes and ears. So if you do see something that is worthwhile informing our listeners, give us a call on 4322 0072. We'll also keep an eye on the trains. I just had a quick look at the schedule, and it looks to be pretty much on time. The only variation to that, of course, is weekend. So if you are travelling down to Sydney or up to Newcastle on the weekend, have a look at the timetable, because there are a lot of changes on weekends, and that seems to be when they do a lot of their maintenance work. More of our monthly feature for the month of June, and that is Under the Covers, thanks to the Traveller's Hut out there at Kincumber. And listen out for your cue to call next hour, not this hour or the hour after, it's next hour. We'll give you the cue to call in to go in for that wonderful draw. But more about that next hour. It's right on a quarter past three.

0: A bit of music mix, Coast of M963 on this beautiful winter's afternoon here on the Central Coast, the playground between two cities, as they call it. Nice little bit of Aussie music there with Ross Wilson with Bed of Nails. And before that, we had Absent Friends with I Don't Want to Be With Nobody But You. Don't Want to Be With Nobody. Bit of a mouthful, isn't it? Absent Friends. It didn't last long, though. They kicked off in about 1989 and they disbanded in 1990. But they it was a composite band made up of a lot of wonderful artists, I should say, not athletes. Sean Kelly from the Models, and who else was in there? Gary Beers from INXS, he was in there. Jeff Stapleton from Ganga Jang, and of course, on lead vocals, Wendy Matthews. It's 24, nearly 25 minutes after three. We're going to take a short break now. When we come back, we've got the first of our monthly feature, Under the Covers, for the drive show.
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1: Putting on the Ritz. Putting on the Ritz. Putting on the Ritz.

0: Well, there we go. Two more from our monthly feature, Under the Covers. That was a band, a British band called The Tourists. Do you recognise the lead vocalist there? Come on. You're astute listeners at Coast FM. Well, that was Annie Lennox and Dave Stewart on guitar there. They were a member of the band called The Tourists, and of course they went on to form the Eurythmics. And the rest, as they say, is history. Before that, we had Ain't No Mountain High Enough by... Diana Ross, of course, Diana Ross, and originally performed by Marvin Gaye. And, of course, the other one, too, I mentioned, I Only Want to Be With You, was a big hit for Lusty Dusty, Dusty Springfield, way back in the 1960s. 25 minutes to four.
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Yes, that's what kicked it off for Sir Rodney way back in 1971. Maggie May, and before that we had Steve Earle with Copperhead Road. It's coming up to 17 minutes to 4 o'clock. News, sport and weather at 4.

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0: Reserve Bank has decided to keep interest rates on hold for now, but won't rule out another hike if inflation remains high. The official cash rate will stay at 4.35% after three increases this year. The decision was unanimous among the nine RBA board members. Governor Michelle Bullock says they'll continue examining economic data.
1: Today's decision does not rule out further tightening in monetary policy if that is what is required to bring inflation down. In making its decisions, the board will be focused on the data and what that suggests about the outlook and risks.
0: The Prime Minister says he won't delay contentious legislation which will rein in the capital gains tax discount and negative gearing concessions. An inquiry into the measures will wrap up today after hearing from organisations who support the changes and some who don't. The opposition believes the adjustments will stifle investment. Anthony Albanese argues they'll help more young people get a foot on the property ladder.
2: We are very determined to give people the reform that is needed. We know that for a long period of time, housing was ignored by the federal government. What we've done is have a comprehensive plan.
0: The police watchdog has called for a review of radio room operations and critical incident guidelines following an investigation into the death of Lindy Lucena in Ballina in 2023. Ms. Lucena's body was found behind the local Salvation Army building the morning after officers responded to reports a woman was being bashed there and failed to search the area. Dozens of changes will be made to bus services across Sydney, largely in the southwest, in preparation for the opening of the final section of the M1 Metro line. 8 routes will be axed, but 10 will be added under sweeping changes to begin on Sunday. Transport Coordinator General Howard Collins has told Clinton Maynard he understands concerns about routes being cut, but ultimately the changes will be positive.
3: There are only a couple of routes which are actually subsidised or supported by other routes as well. And where we've made a frequency adjustment, one route had one person in a complete week on it, so we've made a reduction in the frequency.
0: Federal police have charged two Mexican nationals over an alleged plot to import methamphetamine hidden in paintwork. The AFP says 200 kilograms of the drug was detected in a layer of paint lining a container shipped from Mexico to Sydney. Officers allege the father and son plan to extract the substance using industrial equipment seized from Box Hill. And data shows about 50 posties are falling victim to dog-related incidents each week in Australia. In finance, just before close, the All Ords is up 1 point at 91.28, one Australian dollar buying 70.6 US cents.
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7: Billy Slater is keeping the Blues guessing over his plans for super sub Reece Walsh. The Broncos star has been named on Queensland's extended bench for tomorrow night's Origin 2 with no guarantee of getting game time. The Maroons coach refusing to elaborate when asked how Walsh will be used at the MCG.
8: Now, what a luxury for us to have a guy like Kalen Ponga that can wear the number one jersey and have a guy like Reece Walsh sitting there waiting for an opportunity.
7: Great news for Manly. Skipper Tom Trbojevic is back from a hamstring injury for the Seagulls. He's been named to take on the Bulldogs on Saturday night. And at the FIFA World Cup, heavy favourite Spain has been shocked by Cape Verde, the tiny African nation holding the Spaniards to a nil-all draw. Belgium and Egypt have played out a one-all draw. That's sport. I'm Adam Hawes.
0: It's 4:04. That's the latest news and sport.
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11: We'll take a look at the weather over the next few days. Tomorrow, it's Wednesday, June the 17th. We're looking at a cloudy day with a top of 20 degrees, down to 12 degrees tomorrow night for the, State of Origin. It's in Melbourne. I don't know what the weather's like down there. But anyway, also Thursday, June the 18th, we've got partly cloudy conditions with a chance of afternoon rain, apparently. The top there of 20 degrees as well, but pretty much a mirror of Wednesday. And on Friday, it's the same as Thursday, a little bit cooler, 19 degrees, and down to 14 degrees overnight. Looking around the coast at the moment, up there at Magenta. It is a beautiful 20 degrees. Lovely little sea breeze blowing in. Cameron Park, 21. Woi Woi, 22. And here in Gosford, after going for a top today of 20 degrees, it's just a fraction under that at the moment.
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drinking, lusting, and his hunger for power became known to more and more people, the demands to do something about this outrageous man began.

0: There's a better music mix, Coast of M963. Of course, Dr. Hook there with their big hit called Sylvia's Mother. And the Pointer Sisters before that with Neutron Dance. And going back to 1978, there's somewhat, how would you put it, controversial song by Boney M called Rasputin, about Grigori Rasputin, who's a controversial character some years back and good friends of the Tsars at the time. Anyway, it's 80 minutes, coming up to 90 minutes after four on this beautiful Tuesday afternoon, and the Traveller's Hut Kincumber is giving away two return economy class tickets with Vietnam Airlines to either Saigon or Ho Chi Minh City, whichever side of the river you're from, Saigon or Hanoi, valued at over $2,000. Plus, guess what? We're going to get you down there in a Lion limousine. They'll take you from your home here on the Central Coast down to the Sydney Airport. Now, return journeys are something that's got to be negotiated between you and Lion limousines. So if you'd like to go into the draw for that particular prize, give us a call now on 4322 0072, and that'll be drawn on Friday the 26th of June during Deb Lennon's program. So give me a call now if you'd like to go in for that draw. Thanks to our good mates, the Traveller's Hut, out there at Kincumber.
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Two more songs there from our monthly feature. Under the Covers, that's the beautiful voice of Celine Dion going back to 2003. And she did a version of Roy Orbison's 1987 hit, I Drove All Night. And before that, we had Hush doing a version of Dave Clark Five's Glad All Over from the 1960s. So there are two songs, thanks to our good mates, the Traveller's Hut out there at Kincumber. They've given us tickets, I should say, too, that's right, to either Saigon or to Hanoi for two lucky listeners. And we opened the lines up and in came Roz from Berkeley Vale and Rosa from Berkeley Vale as well, Jason from Watanabe and Paul from Saratoga. All of you guys are now in the draw for that that wonderful prize, which will be drawn, as I mentioned, on Friday, June the 26th with the Deb Lennon's program. Excuse me.

0: So if you couldn't get through, the phone lines are still ringing at the moment. Tune in tomorrow morning during the breakfast program with Greg Wilmot. He kicks off at 6 o'clock in the morning, and he'll give you the opportunity to call in and go into that draw. Wonderful bloody prize. Wonderful prize. Okay, it's 29 minutes to 5.
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0: Sympathy for 10cc back in 1975. I'm not in love. It's 16 minutes to 5. News, sport and weather at the top of the hour at 5 o'clock. Beautiful day outside, 19 degrees and cloudy tomorrow.
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0: The federal government has welcomed the Reserve Bank's decision to keep the official interest rate on hold following three hikes this year. The RBA has held the cash rate at 4.35%. The decision was unanimous among the nine board members, but the central bank is concerned inflation is still too high. Treasurer Jim Chalmers admits that's a challenge, but believes the rate decision will help Australian households.
1: This decision by the Reserve Bank today is very welcome in the context of Australians still under pressure and these global pressures intensifying in recent times as well.
0: The Albanese government will not budge on its timeframe to pass contentious changes to Australia's tax system. There are calls from housing and business groups to extend the inquiry into capital gains tax and negative gearing. The government argues there's been enough consultation and is hoping the Senate will pass its legislation by the end of the month. The state government's being accused of failing to properly consult the community about changes to dozens of bus routes across Sydney. Eight routes will be cut and 10 new routes are being added as part of the changes ahead of the opening of the new section of the metro. Shadow Transport Minister Natalie Ward says the shake-up has all the hallmarks of government spin.
2: And for once, I agree with the bus union. When you have timetable changes and cuts in the middle of the night, it looks like spin and it's never a good sign.
0: $2 billion will be invested by the state government to improve reliability and incident response efforts on Sydney's train network. The pledge follows an independent review into an overhead wire failure at Homebush, which caused 2 days of delays for commuters. A Central Coast man has been charged with possessing child abuse material. The 54-year-old was arrested during a search of his Narara home. Police had to call in defence officers to help after being advised a defused World War II explosive was in the garage. End of financial year spending is forecast to grow by just under 2% this year, well below inflation. Research shows total spending on the sales is still expected to reach about $10.7 billion. Fleur Brown from the Australian Retail Council says households remain cautious.
3: Interest rate increases, overall cost pressures. Retail businesses are also under a lot of cost pressure at the moment. That is leading to quite a cautious environment.
0: Also making news, the Bureau of Meteorology has officially declared an El Niño in the Pacific Ocean, signalling drier conditions over winter and spring for central and eastern parts of Australia. In finance, the All Ords closed up 3 points at 91.31. One Australian dollar is buying 70.54 US cents.
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7: Laurie Daly and Billy Slater are both backing referee Ashley Klein ahead of tomorrow night's State of Origin 2. Despite revelations of his gambling history, the NRL's top whistleblower lost around $500,000 to bookmakers between 2019 and 2023. Despite calls for Klein to step aside, Blues coach Daly leapt to his defence.
8: It's challenging when things like that get brought up, and I just hope that Ashley's got the right support and the people around him to help navigate through the period that he's going through, but we've got no issues with Ashley being a part of the game tomorrow night.
7: A huge boost for the Seagulls for Saturday night's NRL clash with the Bulldogs. Co-captain Tom Trbojevic returns after a long layoff with a hamstring injury. And Supercars Championship leader Brock Feeney has returned to his happy hunting ground for this week's Darwin Triple Crown. He's won the past five races in the top end. That's sport. I'm Adam Hawes.
0: 4 past 5, that's news and sport.
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12: Well, checking around the coast over the next few days. Tomorrow, cloudy with a top of 20, down to 12 degrees tomorrow night. Thursday, cloudy with a top of 20, down to 13 degrees. Friday, top of 19 degrees and cloudy, down to 14 degrees overnight. We don't seem to have anything on the horizon rain-wise until about Monday. And there's a 41% chance of rain on Monday, 26% chance of rain on Sunday. I took the liberty of checking on the weather for tomorrow night's State of Origin down in Melbourne, and the evening temperature will be between 17 and 18 degrees. Chance of rain, low. Less than 10 to 25% chance of light showers. The wind from the northerly, from the north, at 13 to 15 kilometres an hour. So there you go. All right. We went for a top today of 20 degrees. We reached that. And looking around the coast at the moment, I just had a quick look. Central Mangrove is down to 16 degrees now. Wanji-Wanji, 19 degrees. And Pearl Beach is sitting on 19 degrees as well. And currently in Gosford, it is 19 as well.
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A better music mix, Coast of M, 963. How long since you've heard that song? Came out in 1971. T-Rex with Mark Boland up front there with Hot Love. All-nighters before that. That got us underway out of the 5 o'clock news with Montego Bay. And I struggled to remember where in Montego Bay. Of course, it's in Jamaica. It's on the northwestern coast of Jamaica. A very, very popular spot with tourists, I believe. 14 and a half after five. This is Evermore. Lights surrounding you. On Coast of M, the drive program with Graham Gleeson. Good afternoon to you, and thanks very much for joining us.

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1: You know, you make me feel so good inside. I've always wanted a girl just like you.

0: Yes, a bit of music mix, Coast of M963 with MJ there, Michael Jackson, with PYT, Pretty Young Thing, and not too sure what to make of that. It's 22 minutes after 5. Having a look at the program this evening after the 6 o'clock news, Shane Cleary will be jumping in the chair with his program called Time Tunnel. I've had a look at some of the songs that he selected, and they're beauties, really beauties. But after 8 o'clock tonight, Michael O'Brien with his program Great Southern Land will be in, and his guest tonight is Richard Clapton. He's had a decent interview with Richard, so looking forward to that. That's after 8 o'clock tonight with Great Southern Land with Michael O'Brien. It's coming up to 23 minutes after 5.
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Yeah, the monthly feature for the month of June is Under the Covers, where we look at songs that have been covered by other artists. And that one there was The Air That I Breathe by the Hollies, of course, where we know. But the original version was put out by Albert Hammond. And before that, we had Money Changes Everything with Cyndi Lauper, and by a band, an English band called The Brains. Now, who came up with that? Some brainiog, some brain. So The Brains, and we'll have more of those for you tomorrow morning during the breakfast program. Wayne C. kicks off breakfast tomorrow morning, not Greg Wilmot. So Wayne C. will kick breakfast off at 6 o'clock in the morning, and he'll be playing more of those Under the Covers, two songs per hour. So listen out for that. Okay, 25 to 6. Looked at the traffic. Traffic's not bad on the M1. That's good.

0: Theatre Music Mix, Coast of M963. The Beatles with Free as a Bird from 1995. It's amazing how they put that together. I mean, they discovered a tape that John Lennon had recorded onto back in 1977, basically those lyrics. And the boys got together, the remaining three Beatles, and they thought, well, why don't we finish it off? And that was the result, Free as a Bird. 18 minutes to 6 o'clock, news, sport and weather at 6. After that, Shane Cleary will jump into the chair with his Time Tunnel program, and that'll go through to 8. And then tonight, Great Southern Land with Michael O'Brien. He's got a very special guest coming into the studio. Richard Clapton will be in. That's between 8 and 10 o'clock tonight, so looking forward to that. Had a quick look at the traffic around the areas. There's been no reports of any incidents and bingles. I've checked the M1 and it's looking pretty good. Thanks for your company over the last 3 hours. We'll do it all again next Tuesday from 3 o'clock. And I really appreciate your company. And thanks for all the phone calls too. It was great, the response to our competition, I should say, has been amazing, absolutely amazing. Anyway, Wayne C will give you the opportunity to call in tomorrow morning if you're not already in the draw and register your name for that wonderful prize of the trip for two people to either Saigon or Hanoi. Compliments of Vietnam Airlines. So thanks for that. Drive safely, and I'll talk to you next Tuesday from 3 o'clock.
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0: woman has been struck by a car at Castle Hill in Sydney's northwest. A stretch of Windsor Road is closed northbound and commuters are being advised to use an alternative route and allow extra time. Scott has told Clinton Maynard he drove past the scene and could see someone on the ground.
1: Very dark, but it looked as though somebody was lying on the ground, but there was the ambulance went past me and the traffic is well and truly banked back heading up towards Seven Hills Road.
0: The Reserve Bank is warning interest rates could increase again if inflation remains stubbornly high. The RBA has decided to keep the official cash rate on hold at 4.35% after a two-day board meeting. The central bank's hoping energy prices start to come down after the US and Iran reached a peace deal. A court has varied Ben Robert Smith's bail conditions, allowing him to attend an event at the Australian War Memorial in Canberra. The former SAS soldier is restricted from leaving his home state of Queensland, except for legal or medical purposes, as he remains before the courts on war crimes murder charges. He's been granted a temporary exemption so he can attend the opening of the Anzac Hall. Around 100 changes are being made to bus routes across Sydney. Jefferson Shaw reports.
2: Two North Shore bus routes and four Southwest routes are among the eight to be axed. Meanwhile, 10 new routes are being added, most in the Southwest, ahead of the opening of the new section of the Sydney Metro. 11 routes will have paths altered, while 84 others will have timetables adjusted. Shadow Transport Minister Natalie Ward says she's concerned about the changes.
3: When you have timetable changes and cuts in the middle of the night, it looks like spin.
2: But Transport Minister John Graham says bus routes are increasing, not decreasing. Jefferson Shaw, State Parliament, Sydney.
0: Broadcaster Kyle Sandilands has tipped to avoid a major court battle with ARN Media, reportedly settling out of court in a deal to be signed tonight. It's understood Sandilands has agreed to receive $5 million a year over 3 years, and ARN will remove non-compete restrictions, allowing him to work elsewhere. ARN's expected to confirm the deal tomorrow. And the consumer watchdog is taking burger chain Grilled to court over allegations it engaged in greenwashing with a tree donation campaign. The ACCC alleges only a small percentage of burgers sold under its Tree Day Tuesday promotion actually went towards planting a tree. Chairperson Gina Cascott-Leib says they're seeking declaration and penalties.
4: And any business that seeks to appeal to consumers' environmental concerns must make sure its claims are accurate and that any conditions or qualifications are adequately disclosed.
0: In finance, the All Ords closed up 3 points, one Australian dollar, buying 70.7 US cents.
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0: New South Wales will seek inspiration from the AFL in tomorrow night's State of Origin at the MCG. The Blues have invited Melbourne coach Stephen King into the Sheds pre-game, with the Demons undefeated at the G this season. The D's coach says it's been a thrill meeting Laurie Daly ahead of facing Queensland tomorrow night.
8: I was just having a chat to Laurie. He grew up in Wagga, so he's a bit of an AFL fan, which was surprising. I remember watching him as a kid dominating with Canberra, and it was more probably just, you know, what Origin means, how they prepare their players, how they get them up.
0: Powerful Knights centre Bradman Best has been named returned from a hamstring injury in Friday night's NRL clash with the Dragons. And Cape Verde has announced themselves on the World Cup stage with a stunning 0-0 draw against Spain. The African side successfully defending 27 shots at goal. 6:04, that's news and sport.
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0: Good evening, Central Coast. It is the Time Tunnel for another fortnight. Shane Cleary here. Hope everyone had a fabulous Tuesday. Now, Joan Armour Trading there, featuring our Tunnel Stop 1983 with Drop the Pilot. Also there as well, we had some Men at Work, and we kicked it off with some David Bowie and Huey Lewis. All right, big show tonight. Our two key artists with our artist file is Glenn Frey and Bonnie Tyler. And stick around for that. This hour will be Bonnie Tyler, our key feature. On the radio soon, Chicago. And up next, though, got some Four Tops.
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1: 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Now, this hour's Artist File shines the spotlight on Bonnie Tyler, whose powerful voice became one of the most recognisable sounds of the 80s. Her epic hit, Total Eclipse of the Heart, remains one of the biggest selling singles of the decade.

0: This is Coast FM. It's the Time Tunnel for your Tuesday night. Shane Cleary here, and there is this hour's Artist File and Bonnie Tyler. We'll feature another one for you next hour. We're looking at the artist Glenn Frey, former member of the Eagles. Also soon, the Eurythmics, and we've got some Linda Ronstadt next. It's the Stranglers here on the Time Tunnel.
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0: You're travelling through the time tunnel for your Tuesday night here at Coast FM, and Shane Cleary with you. Stylist next hour. Also, we'll kick it off with Billy Joel. Our artist file is Glenn Frey. We'll go for a bit of a tunnel stop, taking you back to 1977. Some Fleetwood Mac on the radio for you as well. And Rick Price. But coming your way next is our 7 o'clock news.
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4: Good evening, I'm Jamel Wells. The Reserve Bank warns it won't hesitate to lift interest rates again if inflation shows no sign of easing. Federal Politics editor Michael Packey.
5: After a two-day meeting, the Reserve Bank has decided to keep interest rates on hold at 4.35%, a unanimous decision among the nine board members. However, the RBA says inflation remains high. Governor Michelle Bullock is hoping the peace deal between the US and Iran will help lower energy costs. But unless prices come down, there's a chance rates may need to rise again.
6: Today's decision does not rule out further tightening in monetary policy.
5: Federal Treasurer Jim Chalmers admits it's a balancing act.
7: It doesn't make life any easier for people, but it doesn't make life harder either.
5: The central bank's decision to keep rates on hold for now comes as the government ponders whether to extend the cut to the fuel excise.
4: The federal government will not budge on its timeframe to pass contentious changes to Australia's tax system. There are calls from housing and business groups to extend an inquiry into capital gains tax and negative gearing. The government is hoping the Senate will pass the legislation by the end of the month. Ben Robert Smith has had his bail varied to attend an event in Canberra as he remains before the courts charged with war crime murder. Madeleine McNeil reports.
8: The former SAS soldier has been on conditional bail since April, restricting him from leaving his home state of Queensland except for legal or medical purposes. His barrister has successfully requested a temporary exemption, allowing Ben Robert Smith to attend the opening of the Anzac Hall at the Australian War Memorial next week. The variation comes with its own conditions that the 47-year-old doesn't discuss court proceedings or speak with specific individuals. He must also give the details of his trip to the Office of the Special Investigator. Madeleine McNeil reporting.
4: Two men have been arrested as investigations continue into police killer Desi Freeman's time on the run. A 64-year-old man and a 47-year-old have been arrested after raids in Victoria and New South Wales. Freeman was shot dead by police in March during a confrontation on the Victoria-New South Wales border. A man in his 40s has died after being pulled from the water on Sydney's northern beaches. The US national was one of two swimmers rescued from a rip at Shelley Beach, Manly. He died in hospital. And the Red Cross says Australians are continuing to be generous with donations despite cost of living pressures. The charity is running its annual appeal to help those affected by natural disasters. In finance, one Australian dollar buying around 70 US cents.
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4: Billy Slater is keeping the Blues guessing over his plans for super sub Rhys Walsh. The Broncos star has been named on Queensland's extended bench for tomorrow night's Origin 2 with no guarantee of getting game time. The Maroons coach has not elaborated when asked how Walsh will be used at the MCG.
11: Now, what a luxury for us to have a guy like Kalyn Ponga that can wear the number one jersey and have a guy like Rhys Walsh sitting there waiting for an opportunity.
4: In AFL, Geelong says Jeremy Cameron is managing a hip niggle but will play in Thursday's blockbuster against Fremantle. Tom Stewart is no certainty to return as he recovers from concussion. At the FIFA World Cup, favourites Spain have been held to a nil-all draw by tiny African nation Cape Verde. That's news and sport.
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0: Our 7 o'clock artist file. There he is, Glenn Frey, and You Belong to the City. And also in there is Wilson Stylus and A World of Make-Believe. Shane Cleary here for you Tuesday night. It is the Time Tunnel, playing all those favourites, and Pseudo Echo not too far away, digging out some Fleetwood Mac for you. Also, we're going to feature a tunnel stop, taking you back to 1977. Coming away next, though, it's the Beatles.
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0: This is Coast FM. It is the Time Tunnel for your Tuesday night, and Bob Seger and the Silver Bullet Band and Main Street forming part of our tunnel stop, taking us back to 1977. Still to come on the Time Tunnel, Rick Price not too far away. And next, though, it's Supertramp here at Coast FM.
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21: 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Oh.

0: wrapping up the time tunnel for another fortnight. It's Rick Price and Not a Day Goes By. And a rare one. Did you get all the artists in that particular song? It's USA for Africa and We Are the World. And kickstarting it in that track, Lionel Richie, Simon and Garfunkel, I think, Kenny Rogers, and also Billy Joel was in there, Tina Turner. Can you name the rest of them? There's quite a few of them. All right. Standing by, though, we've got Michael O'Brien. He's got a big show lined up with Great Southern Land, catching a fortnight's time. Hope you enjoyed the program. And coming your way next, though, is the 8 o'clock news.
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5: Good evening, I'm Jamil Wells. An inquiry into Labor's tax changes has wrapped up with investors unhappy about the reforms. Federal politics reporter Nelson Scott.
6: The second and final day of the inquiry into the government's changes to capital gains tax and negative gearing has been held in Sydney. Witnesses were split between unions and social services groups in favour of the reforms and real estate and investment groups who are opposed. Jeff Wilson from Wilson Asset Management says the legislation would stifle productivity and slow the economy.
7: If we make productive investments less attractive, we should not be surprised if we get less of it.
6: But Joseph Mitchell from the ACTU claims the new laws will make it easier for workers to buy property.
8: We need a tax system that rewards work, not just wealth.
6: The inquiry will present its findings on Friday as Labor seeks to pass the laws by the end of the month. Nelson Scott, Canberra.
5: The Federal Opposition says the Reserve Bank has been unable to cut interest rates because the government is fueling inflation. The RBA has kept the cash rate on hold at 4.35%. Labor says the decision will help households under pressure. Shadow Treasurer Tim Wilson says government spending is exacerbating cost of living issues.
9: The Albanese government's active inflation agenda, because Australian households looking for relief have been condemned to continued and persistent interest rates because the government simply cannot give up its spending addiction.
5: An 80-year-old man's died after a fire at Bonnie Rig in Sydney's west. Emergency crews were called to a fire in a unit block. The man was pulled from the building, but police and paramedics were unable to revive him. A crime scene has been set up. 10 people have faced court following car thefts in North Queensland. Lachlan Gray reports.
10: It began yesterday afternoon in Garbutt when the group allegedly jumped into a parked car and sped off with a baby still secured in the back seat. The offenders stopped down the road, leaving the infant on the footpath before fleeing. Polair then tracked the stolen car, abandoned next to another stolen vehicle engulfed in flames. Following an overnight pursuit through Townsville, police deployed tyre deflation devices, disabling 5 vehicles and arresting 10 suspects aged 14 to 21. Lachlan Gray reporting.
5: Victoria's Premier has announced casual and part-time workers will be included in new work-from-home laws. Legislation will be introduced into Parliament this week, requiring employers to let staff work 2 days a week from home where possible. In finance, one Australian dollar buying around 70 US cents.
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5: Laurie Daly and Billy Slater are backing referee Ashley Klein ahead of tomorrow's Origin 2, despite revelations of his gambling history. The NRL's top whistleblower lost $500,000 to bookmakers between 2019 and 2023. Despite calls for Klein to step aside, Blues coach Daly leapt to his defence.
13: I just hope that Ashley's got the right support and the people around him to help navigate through the period that he's going through, but we've got no issues with Ashley being a part of the game tomorrow night.
5: Geelong spearhead Jeremy Cameron is a certain starter for Thursday's blockbuster against Fremantle. Supercars championship leader Brock Feeney has returned to his happy hunting ground for this week's Darwin Triple Crown. Feeney has won the past five races in the top end. That's the latest news and sport.
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17: And let's have a look at your weather for the next 3 days. I'm afraid to say it's cloudy all 3 days, top of 20 tomorrow and also Thursday, down to 19 on Friday. But it's currently 14 degrees here at Coast FM Gosford.
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0: Hi, this is Richard Clapton, and you are listening to Great Southern Land with Michael O'Brien.
1: Thank you, Richard. Good evening to you. Yes, it is Great Southern Land here at Coast FM 963 with Michael with you tonight. Thanks to Shane Cleary for the Time Tunnel show. He'll be back in a fortnight's time with some more good stuff for you. Okay, yes, tonight I managed to catch up with Richard Clapton. This is all part of, I don't know if you've heard it, the Monday Bash. And if you're unaware, it starts on the 20th of August this year. It's about half an hour north of Broken Hill, and some brilliant Australian artists will be appearing there. Of course, Richard is one of them. So I've managed to catch up with, yes, seven of them, and I'll be playing a series of interviews over the next 7 weeks. Tonight we start with Richard, what a lovely guy he is. We kicked off with Distant Thunder. I'm going to hit you with one that doesn't get played too much, but it should do, and then we'll start the interview.

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1: Now on Great Southern Land, it's my pleasure to welcome one of the enduring icons of Australian music, Richard Clapton. Richard, thanks for joining me.
2: Hey, Michael, how are you?
1: Good, mate. Good to hear from you.
2: Good. Yeah, same here.
1: 50 years in the business. What's the secret to your longevity?
2: I love music.
1: Yes.
2: And I think Jerry Garcia had a really great way of expressing it, which is sort of, it's got, his quote was to the effect of, you're kind of born to play music, and when you're born to play music, it's just your destiny.
1: Yes.
2: It's, you know, I think Jerry Garcia quote was, let me tell you, you remember Lobby Lloyd?
1: Yes.
2: You remember that name?
1: Yes.
2: Because when I was a kid, and when Lobby was first on the scene, and he was really pretty scruffy, and I just remember seeing an interview with him in one of the music papers or something,
1: yeah.
2: And he's being questioned if he's ever thought of tidying himself up and, you know, to go on stage.
1: Right.
2: And I love Lobby's response, which was, I don't give a damn if I look like a bum. I just love to play. So as you can tell, I've been living by that creed for years.
1: It works. It works, doesn't
2: yeah.
1: it?
2: Yes, it does.
1: Now, of course, you're appearing at the Mundy Mundy Bash near Broken Hill in August, but before we look at that, you have your annual show at the State Theatre. What do you enjoy doing about that show?
2: Well, the State Theatre to me is a very special, almost sacred place in Australian culture.
1: Yep.
2: And I think the first few years I did it, because this will be my 17th year. I've done it every year for 15 years.
1: Yeah.
2: And in my early years, I used to tell the audience that I think my mother used to take me to the State Theatre, you know, when I was about, I don't know, 7 or 8 years old.
1: Yeah.
2: And I think the first time I ever went to State Theatre, I think I was taken to see The King and I think.
1: Okay.
2: It goes that far back. But look, the thing is, it was built in 1929. And as I'm saying in recent interviews, I played at the opening of the State Theatre in 1929. And, I did. You know.
1: Was that after the first or second album, mate?
2: Well, unfortunately, the first album, Prussian Blue, didn't do all that well.
1: Okay,
2: so.
1: Yeah.
2: But no, look, it's Art Deco, and it's what I think is important about it is the architecture of it and the interior of the State Theatre is something very, very special.
1: It's gorgeous.
2: And I would encourage anybody who has any interest in I don't know, the origins of, because I don't know about all you guys and all your listeners, but I was born and brought up in Sydney, so it's really part of my DNA. It's really part of my heritage. And there you go. That's I did it for the first year. I did it to celebrate 35 years in the biz.
1: Yeah.
2: And I've been doing it every year ever since.
1: Yeah, excellent. Of course, you've been touring for many years, apparently since 1929. What's life on the road like for you these days?
2: Well, the travel gets tougher.
1: Yeah.
2: The performing is I'm never going to get sick of. And fortunately, I'm still in good stead, you know, physically and everything.
1: Yes.
2: So on stage, I don't have a problem. The travel really starts to take it out of me. Like I just did Bundaberg this past weekend, a big festival in Bundaberg.
1: Yeah.
2: And, you know, and it's great once you get there. But to be honest with you, I'm getting so old now. I have to, if it's somewhere like Bundaberg, I have to go up a day or two early.
1: Yeah.
2: Because I've gone are the days when I can, you know, fly for bloody, I don't know, 2 or 3 hours, jump off the plane and you know, do a sound check and then go straight on stage.
1: Yeah. Great Southern Land here at Coast FM 963 with Richard Clapton, of course, talking about Mundy Mundy Bash and his career. We'll have some more songs from him and the rest of the interview coming up shortly.
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0: vibe like out there?
1: Then again, speaking of special events, these Outback concerts are really pretty special.
0: Yeah.
1: I mean, it's a shame because Birdsville didn't happen this year.
0: Right.
1: But I remember I'd had done at least a couple of Birdsvilles before I did Monday. And what really hit me about Birdsville, and Monday is quite similar, is you get out there and like the comm where you stay, where the artists stay, is probably a bit over an hour from the actual festival site. Oh, and you drive for like over an hour into the middle of nowhere, and it looks like the surface of Mars.
0: Yeah.
1: It's all just red dirt.
0: Right.
1: There's no foliage, there's no nothing.
0: Yeah.
1: And then you go up this sort of rise, and then you look down into this, I suppose you'd call it a gully.
0: Okay.
1: And there'll be like 10 or 15,000 people down there in the middle of nowhere. It's just incredible.
0: It sounds like something out of Mad Max.
1: Well, it is something out of Mad Max, I think.
0: Brilliant. Richard, you've always had a strong connection to Australia. Does performing in a place like Monday spark anything creatively?
1: Not particularly. I mean, obviously, I have written a lot of Australiana over the years.
0: Yes.
1: But for those people who are familiar with my material, mine has been very coastal, pretty much.
0: Yeah.
1: Anywhere from Cairns to Melbourne, that's kind of what I think I've documented. I do applaud the Australian artists who do celebrate the Outback.
0: Yes.
1: Don't get me wrong. I mean, I love going out there and doing it. It's a real experience.
0: Yeah.
1: But me personally, I haven't really. I'm getting old, and I tend to get muddled up in my thinking.
0: That's okay.
1: Also, the police song. Now there was a police song that sounds like it's about, is it Sahara or something like that, about the desert?
0: Yeah, something like that. Yeah.
1: Yeah. Well, I haven't written one of them.
0: Tea in the Sahara or something, or.
1: Yeah. Something like that. Yeah.
0: Okay. Fair enough. With such a large catalogue as yours, how do you decide what songs to play?
1: Well, the best way I can explain that is, so I've released 22 albums, and as I was just saying, I've done the State Theatre every year for 17 years,
0: yep.
1: And about halfway through those 17 years, the promoter wanted to do songs by request, which meant that he sent out like a database sort of thing.
0: Oh, okay.
1: And fans could ask for the songs they wanted to hear me play.
0: Right.
1: Now, anyway, on the night... I do at the State Theatre. I do like a 45-minute acoustic set, which you really use acoustic, like acoustic guitar. There's a 20-minute intermission, which is mandatory anyway.
0: Yeah.
1: And then we come back and rock out. This particular year, I think my hardcore fans had decided they wanted to really get into my most obscure songs.
0: Oh, okay.
1: Now, I wrote this song, and it's the title of one of my albums called Dark Spaces, which is a song about the poet Sylvia Plath, who was a really big inspiration to me when I was starting out, with songwriting and stuff like that, writing lyrics.
0: Yes.
1: Anyway, this year, some of the hardcore fans, I'm trying to do this really quiet acoustic set, and they're yelling out, play Dark Spaces. So, as I said, it's a mandatory, I think it's 22 or 25-minute intermission, which you have to do in theatres anyway.
0: Yes.
1: And I came back, came on stage before the band started, kicking in with the rock set, and I said, listen, at intermission, I got my calculator out, and I thought, now, a Richard Clapton song is on average about 4 or 5 minutes long. According to APRA, I have recorded 246 songs.
0: Yeah.
1: So I figured, I got my calculator out, and I figured it'd take me 2.9 days to play every song you want to hear. 2,000 people go, yeah, let's go. And I said, no. Beauty kill me,
0: Oh, that's fabulous.
1: Is that the answer you're looking for?
0: that's brilliant. And you are listening to the rather brilliant Richard Clapton here on Great Southern Land, Coast FM at 963. I'm going to have one of his songs that's not all that well played, but I quite like it, and then we'll continue with the interview.

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1: Do you ever revisit some of your older songs with new eyes?
2: No, look, I try and cover as much as I can, but as I was just saying, like 246 songs, what do I do? I've had nine what I would call radio hits. So some of them were, you know, chart-topping hits. Others were, like, Get Back to the Shelter was played a lot on radio back in the day and Glory Road, et cetera. So I pretty much, I usually do 20 songs a night on any given night, but I always play those nine songs. So, you know, I always have to say, nobody fret. Yes, I play Girls in the Avenue, Deep Wall, Captain Ondasa, et cetera.
1: They're coming.
2: But then, as you can imagine, having released 22 albums, with the release of each new album, I mean, I'm obviously going to want to play some new stuff.
1: Yes.
2: And it gets harder and harder just trying to fit all in. So sadly, I mean, a lot of my life had to cull down. And I mean, fortunately, you know, the only time I would get to pull something out of a hat is because, I mean, the bass player that still plays with me, Michael Hegarty, has been with me for 50 years.
1: Okay.
2: And even what I call the young blokes in my band have been with me for 25, 30 years.
1: The kids.
2: These are guys in their 40s, mate. You know, I'm thinking, you know, geez, I better go scouting around for some young ones. but the beauty of that, not only is it the most wonderful band, but they've been with me for so long and they've been through so many stages of my musical career. So there are times where I will just turn around to the band and say, let's do High Society, and they can do it, you know.
1: Yeah.
2: Silly story, but I did this six-week Neil Young tour back in the 80s, which was just fantastic. And I hit it off with Crazy Horse straight away, which is the whole Neil Young story, which often gets told.
1: Yeah.
2: But that's not what I'm going to talk about now. But anyway, so I ended up, every night I'd be partying with Crazy Horse, because they're still crazy.
1: Yes.
2: Neil's really quietened down since Crosby, Stills, Nash and Young.
1: Okay.
2: But every night, you know, Crazy Horse, we'd sort of be in these rooms partying and they go, mate, I want to kill Neil. Man, we haven't done Cinnamon Girl in like 20 years. And all of a sudden, oh, I feel like doing Cinnamon Girl, you know. So I thought, yeah, it's good enough for Neil.
1: Yeah.
2: Good enough for me.
1: That's it.
2: So, sometimes I'll do it with my band. I'll just pull it over the air. But fortunately, my band, you know, as I said, they've been with me for so long.
1: Yeah.
2: They actually play songs of, you know, even from last century.
1: Excellent. Now, of course, you've mentioned the 22 albums. Is there going to be a 23rd?
2: Nothing in the pipeline, but see, the weird thing is that there's not really albums anymore.
1: True.
2: And I mean, my Spotify track record is excellent. No complaints there.
1: No.
2: I think I've had 54 million streams in total.
1: That's nice.
2: Over my whole catalogue.
1: Yep.
2: Sadly, I mean, I was actually speaking to a couple of my bands this morning and we're talking about, because I'm probably blowing it here, because I think Diesel's going to come and play a couple of songs with me this year at the State.
1: Excellent.
2: They're songs that we've co-written. But anyway, I was speaking to Michael, the bass player, this morning, and he was saying, is that me playing bass on that? And I said, no, I think it's Gary Beers, you know, In Excess's bass player.
1: Yeah.
2: And we're trying to work it out. But anyway, the point I'm trying to make is, and I'm sure you'd agree, it's just a real drag. The packaging, there's no packaging with music anymore.
1: Exactly.
2: So you don't know who the bass player is, who the drummer is.
1: No. Can't read the lyrics.
2: I can't read the lyrics. Mm. So it's very frustrating.
1: Yeah. I'm still struggling to cope with it. When gone are the days where, you know, I go and buy your album down the record shop and then I could look at the pictures, read the lyrics and have a great time.
2: Yeah.
1: And now all I've got is this thing on a computer.
2: And so, and if you've noticed, I mean, I went to art school in London before I turned fully professional as a muso.
1: Yeah.
2: So all throughout my career, I mean, I've been pretty finicky. Even Prussian Blue, my very first album, you know, if anybody listening has a look at some of my covers, I'm proud to say I've had some amazing covers in my time.
1: Yeah.
2: Album covers, I mean, not cover songs, but album covers, you know.
1: Yeah. I've got to tell you, one of my favourite albums of yours is the Solidarity one. That's brilliant.
2: Yeah, and speaking of great covers, that was a great cover.
1: Yes.
2: That was I think, the Melbourne Theatre Company or Dance Company. I can't remember, but I know Graham Webber, the guy that did it. He's done about 8 of my album covers.
1: 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Having the final part of the interview coming up soon, and then 2 classic songs from him.
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1: Back to Monday Monday. I mean, you're playing, but there's some pretty brilliant acts on the lineup. It's an amazing thing. How are you feeling about the Australian music scene at the moment? Is there anyone catching your ear?
2: Not especially. I mean, you know, because you're talking about younger artists.
1: Oh, yeah.
2: There are some younger artists that I really like. Well, yep. Well, the older ones. Yeah. And I'm not giving myself away or any of my mates away.
1: Yeah.
2: But if you didn't notice, I had a birthday last week.
1: You did.
2: So did Joe Camilleri, Leo Sayer, Russell Morris,
1: yes.
2: Carol Braithwaite.
1: Yes.
2: And we're all the same age.
1: Yes.
2: All of us.
1: Yes.
2: And I think Ross Wilson might be a year older than us. Actually.
1: Oh, is he? Okay.
2: I don't know.
1: Grandfather.
2: Yeah, really. But see, there you go. Speaking of old people, I forgot what the question was.
1: I was just wondering if there's any, like, new artists that
2: you... Oh, I'm sorry.
1: No, you're right.
2: I remember where I was going with that.
1: That's it.
2: No, because, you know, obviously I've pretty much grown up with my contemporaries.
1: Yeah.
2: Like I said, I mean, I've almost grown up with Diesel and In Excess and,
1: yes.
2: you know, all of what are younger bands to me.
1: These young fellas.
2: Yeah, these young fellas. But no, not especially.
1: No.
2: You know, I think it's very tough out there because I've got a daughter. I'm going to drag her up on stage to play bass with me in a couple of songs.
1: All right.
2: At the State Theatre.
1: Yeah.
2: But Saskia, actually, she's really into that whole indie alternative music scene, and she's been trying to scratch and claw her way to the middle,
1: right.
2: With her boyfriend for about 15 years.
1: Yeah.
2: And really, the band they've got. their band's called the Great Umu War Casualties.
1: I've played them on the... Really?
2: Oh, have you?
1: Yeah, I've played them on the show. I don't mind their stuff.
2: I reckon they're great. But being able to observe my own daughter for the last 15 or more years, and, you know, they play in Tokyo, Amsterdam, London, Liverpool, all over the world. In fact, I think they recorded in New York last year.
1: Yeah.
2: But I just know that for that generation, it's just really tough trying to get any traction.
1: Yes.
2: And the one ingredient, unfortunately, or component, is just pure luck.
1: It is, isn't
2: it? Because you think, well, how come this act's made it and this other act hasn't?
1: Yes.
2: And it really just does seem to be luck.
1: It is. No, I totally agree with you. I try to, we have a pretty, this is up on the Central Coast, we have quite a vibrant scene with the music. And I hear some artists and I think, how come I'm not hearing more of you?
2: Yeah, I know.
1: You know? And,
2: yeah.
1: And I think it's right. I think it's a luck thing, isn't it?
2: Yeah. I mean, it's a real shame, really. But anyway, before we close off that question,
1: yep.
2: To satiate your curiosity, I'm a huge fan of Jason Isbell and Ryan Adams. They're my two.
1: Okay.
2: But see, even those two are not exactly spring chicken.
1: They've been around for a little bit.
2: Yeah.
1: They might have been support for you in 1929, maybe.
2: I don't think so. No.
1: Not quite.
2: No.
1: Well, it's been a delight talking to you. Now, Broken Hill Monday Monday bashes on the 20th to the 22nd of August. Richard Clapton will be there with a host of others. Mm-hmm. Richard, thanks heaps for your time today.
2: Thank you.
1: The best for
2: Don't forget my State Theatre. State Theatre.
1: I'm
2: State
1: about
2: Theatre?
1: To say all the best for your State Theatre on the 5th of July?
2: No, 25th
1: of July.
2: Yeah.
1: That's going to be an... I thought they would have sold out by now.
2: No, it's getting there.
1: Getting there.
2: Yeah. But I mean, we're still a couple of months out, so.
1: And then tell me, the bash is just about sold out.
2: Has it?
1: Yeah.
2: No, I know. People, as I said earlier in the interview, people love it.
1: Yeah.
2: People love going to the Outback.
1: Yeah, no, it's brilliant. Thanks, Heath, for your time today, and I look forward to talking to you again in the future.
2: No worries. Thanks, Michael.
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0: Yeah, the best years of our lives here at Coast FM 963, Greats of the Land. My thanks to Richard Clapton, who'll be playing at that Monday Bash 20th to the 22nd of August with some other excellent acts, and you'll be hearing some more interviews over the coming weeks. Coming up real soon, we're going to get back to some new and emerging acts for you.
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And you're listening to Great Southern Land with Michael here this evening on Coast FM 963. That's Darren Coggan. He has been around for a while. He's from the Glen Innes area. Always Believe in Love. That's his brand new song. Prior to that, Jess Dale from Sydney, Happy Now. One hopes that she is. All right, here's a band from Brisbane called Rough Red.

Yeah, Great Southern Land here at Coast FM 963. A couple of Queenslanders there for you, but go the Blues tomorrow night. Trent Richardson's brand new song there. He's from Emu Park. All In is the name of the song. And prior to that, Rough Red, Don't Look Back. That's before I play our next song. I hope you've got your tickets for Friday night, this coming Friday night, the Coast FM 963 Music Trivia Night at the Davo. 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Two hosts for the night, Angus Hamill and myself. So come up and say hello. We'll have a bit of a chat about the Australian music scene. That is this Friday at 7:30 p.m. at Davistown RSL Club. All right, on to a lady. She was born in America, now lives in Melbourne, Sandy Pacey.

0: Rates on the Land here at Coast FM at 963. That's Sandy Facey from Melbourne and her track called Working Girl. All right, coming up real soon, I've got some Matt Corby for you. And I might even fit in a new band, and they're called the Del Webb Explosion. Coming up real soon.
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We start off with Matt Corby. He's all the way from Oyster Bay down in Sydney with Winning Ticket. And then a band from Adelaide, a brand new band there called the Del Webb Explosion, Sometimes Never. Okay, let's head back down to Sydney. Here's a young lady called Lucy Burke.

Great Southern Land here on Coast FM at 963 from Byron Bay. That's Mobius with One More Time. And prior to that, Lucy Burke, One Way Track, and she lives in Sydney. On another musical note, something slightly different. This Sunday, Greenpoint Baptist Church is holding an encore afternoon with Mal's Gospel Band. It's a trip down memory lane. We'll bring life to some older gospel songs, hymns and hit songs from the late 50s and 60s. If you're after a fun afternoon where you'll be tapping your feet with a little bit of a smile on your face, go along to the Greenpoint Baptist Church on Sunday at 2 p.m. for an hour of great music. All are invited. Afternoon tea's there as well, and there's no charge, so bring a friend. But before you do, have a listen to Sarah Catania.

0: Yeah, a young lady by the name of Sarah Catania from Melbourne. You're going to remember me here on Great Southern Land, Coast of M963. Keep writing songs like that, and I think you're right. We will remember you. Coming up real soon, we're heading over to Perth.
1: Hello, Central Coast Kitchens and Wardrobes.
2: Hello, do you do kitchens?
1: Yes, we do.
2: And are you on the Central Coast?
1: Yes, we are, right here.
2: Ah, do you do wardrobes as well?
1: Yes, we do. It's all in the name. Central Coast Kitchens and Wardrobes.
3: 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It's all in the name.
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Great Southern Land here at Coast FM 963, all the way from across the country in Perth. That's a gentleman who calls himself by the name of Dawson, and it's Maybe Someday. That's a brand new song for him. So a little bit closer back onto this side of the country, we're going to head down to Melbourne. This gentleman has just released his brand new album. Here's a track off it. His name is Michael Meeking.

Yeah, there's a real rocker for you there on Coast FM 963, Greats on the Land. Michael Meeking is his name, from Melbourne, Last Train Home. This next song is, I like these guys. They're actually a duo. They're from the Gippsland area in Victoria. They're called No Promises, and this is their absolutely brand new song here for you called Wildside.

Yeah, Wildside by No Promises here at Great Southern Land Coast FM 963. That's about it for me. Time for me to head off. Going to leave you with Jake Whittaker from Stockley in Queensland, his song called Silverado in the Sunset. Stay tuned after news, sport and weather. We've got Two Up Tuesday. Special guest host tonight, Mr. Greg Burwood, is in the building and he's going to be presenting some great songs. I've had a look at his song listing. There is some excellent stuff, so you're going to have a great time until midnight. That's about it for me. Next week, I've got a little chat by the name of Leo Sayer for an interview, so that should be good. In the meantime, have a good week.

0: Good evening, I'm Jamelle Wells. The Reserve Bank is warning it won't hesitate to lift interest rates again if inflation shows no sign of easing. Federal Politics editor Michael Packie.
1: After a two-day meeting, the Reserve Bank has decided to keep interest rates on hold at 4.35%, a unanimous decision among the nine board members. However, the RBA says inflation remains high. Governor Michelle Bullock is hoping the peace deal between the US and Iran will help lower energy costs. But unless prices come down, there's a chance rates may need to rise again.
2: Today's decision does not rule out further tightening in monetary policy.
1: Federal Treasurer Jim Chalmers admits it's a balancing act.
3: It doesn't make life any easier for people, but it doesn't make life harder either.
1: The central bank's decision to keep rates on hold for now comes as the government ponders whether to extend the cut to the fuel excise.
0: The federal government won't budge on its timeframe to pass contentious changes to Australia's tax system. There are calls from housing and business groups to extend an inquiry into capital gains tax and negative gearing. The government is hoping the Senate will pass the legislation by the end of the month. One Nation leader Pauline Hanson says she's started vetting candidates for the next federal election. A Resolve poll released this week places her as preferred Prime Minister and the minor party ahead on the primary vote. Ms Hanson has responded to questions about whether she can field a strong team that will win seats.
4: We've actually putting out for candidates now. There's 1,500 that or plus have applied for the next election. The vetting process is going through at the moment.
0: A man in his 40s has died after being pulled from the water on Sydney's northern beaches. The US national was one of two swimmers rescued from a rip at Shelley Beach, Manly. Two men have been arrested as investigations continue into police killer Desi Freeman's time on the run. A 64-year-old man and a 47-year-old have been arrested after raids in Victoria and New South Wales. Freeman was shot dead by police in March during a confrontation on the border. There are calls for courts to be reopened across regional Western Australia. More than 20 country courts are closed for 3 months due to a lack of security. In finance, one Australian dollar buying around 70 US cents.
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0: The initial round of wildcards has been announced for Wimbledon with Nick Kyrgios, one of the awarded wildcards. Craig Gabriel reports.
7: Kyrgios has received a gentleman's doubles wildcard with Alexander Bublik, and these two would have to make up one of the most charismatic combinations at this year's championships. Having received a doubles wildcard, the feeling is that Nick is not likely to get one in singles, despite having been a finalist a couple of years ago. Serena and Venus Williams got one in the ladies' doubles, and singles wildcards of note have gone to French Open and finalists Maya Chulinska, Stan Wawrinka and Grigor Dimitrov. Craig Gabriel, London.
0: Billy Slater is keeping the Blues guessing over his plans for super sub Rhys Walsh. The Broncos star has been named on Queensland's extended bench for tomorrow's Origin 2 with no guarantee of getting game time. And the AFL Tribunal has upheld a 3-match suspension for North Melbourne forward Paul Curtis for rough conduct against West Coast's Hamish Davis. You're up to date. That's the latest news and sport.
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11: And the three-day weather forecast for the Central Coast. What a beautiful sunny winter's day it was today. However, for the next few days. The clouds are back. Yeah, Wednesday, it's going to be cloudy with a top of 22 degrees, getting down to 12 degrees overnight. That cloud cover keeping a little bit warm overnight. Thursday, another cloudy day, top of 21 and getting down to 13. And Friday, it's going to be cloudy, top of 18 and getting down to 12 degrees. But hopefully we should see the sun returning for the weekend. And around the coast right now, at Chain Valley Bay, it's 15 degrees. At Toowoon Bay, it's 15 degrees. Empire Bay, 14 degrees. And right outside our Gosford studios, it is 13 degrees.
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And welcome to Two Up Tuesday on Coast FM 963. I'm Greg Bird, filling in for Dave Horsepool. And over the next 2 hours, we are going to hear a number of artists where we'll be playing two songs from each artist. Now, to start the night and to continue on for a fantastic Great Southern Land by Michael O'Brien, and what a fantastic interview that was with Richard Clapton. But we have started with two songs from Jimmy Barnes. Firstly, we heard I Gotcha by Jimmy Barnes from his 1991 album Soul Deep. It was a cover of the Joe Tex Funk Soul classic from 1972. And then we heard Jimmy's song Ride the Night Away from 1986. And that was the third and final single from his second studio album, For the Working Class Man. And a shout out to Chez, who's listening in from Blaney, where it is a chilly 8 degrees. Now, right now, we're going to hear two songs from Australian band The Whitlams, starting with Blow Up the Pokies from 1999.

0: And we just heard No Aphrodisiac by the Whitlams. That was written by the band's founding mainstay, Tim Friedman, and it won Song of the Year at the ARIA Music Awards of 1998. It was listed as number one on the Hottest 100 for 1997. And former Australian Prime Minister Gough Whitlam, for whom the band was named, announced the news of their win on air. After the break, we're going to hear two songs by Dolly Parton. The first is better known by the cover version by Whitney Houston from the 1992 movie The Bodyguard. However, it was written by Parton in 1973. And the second song we're going to hear is a cover version of a Blondie song, sung 50 years later by Dolly Parton in 2023. 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

0: 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I mean, hell's bells. 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

And the time is 28 minutes until 11 o'clock. You're listening to Two Up Tuesday with Greg Burwood filling in for Dave Horsepool on Coast FM 963. And yes, that was Dolly Parton singing Heart of Glass, featuring Debbie Harry herself on backup vocals. Our next feature artist on Two Up Tuesday does not need too much of an introduction. Born David Robert Jones and known as David Bowie, he was an English singer, songwriter and actor, regarded as amongst the most influential musicians of the 20th century. He is known for his constant reinvention and visual presentation and is often referred to as the chameleon of rock. The first song we're going to hear is a song from his 1972 album, The Rise and Fall of Ziggy Stardust and the Spiders from Mars. Great name for an album. And the song is Ziggy Stardust. The second song is John, I'm Only Dancing. It was released as a non-album single on the 1st of September 1972. Here is David Bowie with Ziggy Stardust.

0: What a great song from David Bowie, John, I'm Only Dancing. Now, don't forget this Friday night, the 19th of June, is the Coast FM Music Trivia Night fundraiser at the Davo. 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I hope you are enjoying Two Up Tuesday tonight. Now, let's jump forward from 1972 to the 1990s, and we're going to hear two songs by The Corrs, an Irish family band consisting of sisters Andrea, Sharon and Carolyn, and brother Jim, and their music combines pop rock with traditional Irish themes and instruments. Now, the two songs that I chose for tonight are Irresistible from the year 2000 and Runaway from 1995. 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

0: What a beautiful song. We are getting very close to the end of the first hour of Two Up Tuesday on Coast FM 963. To take us towards the 11 p.m. news, we're going to hear two songs from a band formed in Manchester in 1991. The Gallagher brothers, Noel and Liam. Here's Oasis.
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0: Good evening, I'm Jamel Wells. US President Donald Trump says an interim peace deal makes it clear that Iran will never have nuclear weapons. Speaking on the sidelines at the G7 in France, Mr. Trump has stated he's not happy with Israel about Lebanon. US and Iranian officials are due in Switzerland on Friday to start detailed negotiations. The opposition claims the Reserve Bank has been unable to cut interest rates because the government is fueling inflation. The RBA has kept the cash rate on hold at 4.35%. Labor says the decision will help households under pressure. Shadow Treasurer Tim Wilson says government spending is exacerbating cost of living pressures.
1: The Albanese government's active inflation agenda, because Australian households looking for relief have been condemned to continued and persistent interest rates because the government simply cannot give up its spending addiction.
0: Ben Robert Smith has had his bail varied to attend an event in Canberra as he remains before the courts charged with war crime murder. Madeleine McNeil reports.
2: The former SAS soldier has been on conditional bail since April, restricting him from leaving his home state of Queensland except for legal or medical purposes. His barrister has successfully requested a temporary exemption, allowing Ben Robert Smith to attend the opening of the Anzac Hall at the Australian War Memorial next week. The variation comes with its own conditions that the 47-year-old doesn't discuss court proceedings or speak with specific individuals. He must also give the details of his trip to the Office of the Special Investigator. Madeleine McNeil reporting.
0: A man's been charged over a home invasion and kidnapping in Sydney's west. Police say three armed men who forced their way into a house at St. Clair early this morning kidnapped a 23-year-old woman and left in two stolen cars. After one car was later found in Granville, a 35-year-old man was arrested. The woman was found uninjured. A man's been charged with exposing himself at Perth Airport. Police say the 34-year-old was leaving a terminal when he lowered his tracksuit pants as two teenage girls walked by. And new data shows about 50 posties are falling victim to dog-related incidents each week in Australia. New South Wales, followed by Queensland and Victoria, are the worst offending states. Australia Post's Russell Munro says people need to keep their dogs secure when expecting a delivery.
3: Our posties are out delivering more parcels than ever, but unfortunately that's putting us in exposure to more dogs at the front door.
0: In finance, one Australian dollar buying around 70 US cents.
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0: Laurie Daly and Billy Slater are backing referee Ashley Klein ahead of tomorrow's Origin 2, despite revelations of his gambling history. The NRL's top whistleblower lost $500,000 to bookmakers between 2019 and 2023. Despite calls for Klein to step aside, Blues coach Daly has leapt to his defence.
6: I just hope that Ashley's got the right support and the people around him to help navigate through the period that he's going through, but we've got no issues with Ashley being a part of the game tomorrow night.
0: North Melbourne forward Paul Curtis has failed to overturn a 3-match suspension for rough conduct at the AFL Tribunal. That's the latest news and sport.
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12: The 3-day weather forecast for the Central Coast. It was a beautiful, sunny winter's day today. However, it's looking a bit cloudy over the next few days. Tomorrow, Wednesday, it's going to get, it will be cloudy with a top temperature of 22 degrees and getting down to 12 degrees overnight. On Thursday, another cloudy day, 21 degree top and getting down to 13 degrees. And on Friday, it's going to be another cloudy day. The sun should be back out on the weekend, but on Friday we'll have a top temperature of 18 degrees and again getting down to 12 degrees overnight. Around the coast right now, at Davistown it's 13, hi Anne. At Tookley it's 13, at Kalnura at 13, and guess what? Outside our studio here at Gosford, it is 13 degrees.
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0: Wow, what a start to the second hour. Welcome back to the second hour of Two Up Tuesday with Greg Bird filling in for Dave Horsepool. And we started off after the 11 o'clock news with Australian band The Radiators. We just heard an absolute banger, Coming Home. And before that was No Tragedy. Now, The Radiators have been relentlessly touring continuously since forming in Sydney in 1978. Now, I first saw them in 1983, and I saw them as recently as 3 years ago. So they're going great. Now we are going to have a change of pace. The next band is the Fabulous Thunderbirds, an American rock band formed in 1974. Their 1986 album, Tough Enough, sold over 1 million copies and spawned two minor hit singles, the title track, which we're going to hear next, and another one called Wrap It Up. Here are the Fabulous Thunderbirds.
1: Thunderbirds.

0: And the time is 21 minutes past 11 o'clock, and you're listening to Two Up Tuesday on Coast FM 963. We just heard Twist of the Knife by the Fabulous Thunderbirds, who are widely classified as a blues rock and Texas blues band. And if that's a genre that you like, go to your favourite streaming platform and download some songs from the Fabulous Thunderbirds. After the break, we're going to hear from German hard rock band Scorpions. The first song that we're going to hear from is considered their signature song from 1984 called Rock You Like a Hurricane. And the second song from Scorpions is the power ballad Winds of Change, written following the band's visit to the Soviet Union during the height of the restructure of the Soviet bloc in the late 1980s.
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And that was Scorpions with Wind of Change. Now, when putting the playlist together for tonight, I wanted to play the Beatles, but I wanted something a little bit different. Now, I can tell you that this first song that I've chosen is very different from the Beatles songs that we usually play and that you hear here on Coast FM. It is from 1967, from the Sgt. Pepper's Lonely Hearts Club Band album, and it's a song written by George Harrison. It was heavily influenced by the time he spent in India in late 1966 with his mentor and sitar teacher. Now, this song is called Within You, Without You, and John Lennon praised the song, saying it is one of George's best songs. So, yeah, have a listen, see what you think. It probably isn't everyone's cup of tea. Now, today is the 16th of June. It's getting fast away from us, which means the end of the financial year is only 2 weeks away. So get those last-minute deductions organised. And the second Beatles song is all about the tax man. 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

Well, I hope you enjoyed those two very different songs, only a year apart, 1967 and 1966. Two very different songs from the Beatles. Now, coming up are two songs from English singer Jonah Louie, who was once in a band called Terry Dactyl and the Dinosaurs.

0: Yes, you will find me in the kitchen at parties because that is where the food is. Now that does bring us to the end of Two Up Tuesday with Greg Burwood filling in for Dave Horsepool. But wait, there is more. After the break, we're going to hear two very different songs from British band Status Quo. The first song, Lonely Night, made them a lot of money in royalties after they took Australian band The Angels to court. And the second song was their first hit from 1968. After midnight, stay tuned to Coast FM with Lisa Vance, and she'll bring you classic hits overnight. Thank you for listening, and live every day to its fullest.
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Before that, the Strangers with Melanie Makes Me Smile from 1970. And we kick things off with Toto and Hold the Line. And a big thank you to Greg Burwood for another great edition of Two Up Tuesday, taking us through to midnight here on Coast FM 963. Wherever the night finds you across the coast, it's lovely to have your company as we settle into the early hours together. Still to come shortly, a warm one from Paul Simon and a mother and child reunion, and we'll take a look at your Wednesday weather. And plenty more great music for the early risers, but right now, one to put a smile on your face, the Proclaimers with I'm On My Way.

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2: Hi, Cheryl.
1: Ready to cuddle up?
2: Why not?
1: Okay. I'm going to talk mattresses tonight. Let's just get on the foundation. Mm. Look, when I was growing up, and even recently, mattresses used to be something that you turned over. You had to do that. It actually had it written on there, like, you know, rotate, turn over the mattress, and also rotate the mattress from head to tail, I think it is, because they would compress, I guess. That's what they used to do. So you used to do that and take them outside to air them as well. Yep. Now, I noticed recently that I did buy a new mattress from somewhere else, sorry. But anyway.
2: Wow.
1: It's for the guest room anyway. Anyway, I'm being honest here, okay?
2: Sure. I'm happy not to sell every mattress on the Central
1: Coast. Okay. But anyway, this one said I didn't have to turn it. I was just like, what?
2: That's right.
1: It said don't turn the mattress. What's happening? Why do we have to turn it before? Why don't we have to turn it now? What's going on?
2: Couple of things. They're getting better with the suspension of the mattress, if you like.
1: Right? Okay.
2: They literally spend billions of dollars every year designing mattresses for people to lay flat.
1: Really?
2: And you know what I think about that.
1: Okay, yeah.
2: Everyone should be bent.
1: Everyone should be bent.
2: That's right.
1: All right, bend me. Tell me. No, we're going to talk about
2: this. This is late night, right?
1: Okay. It is late night. Yeah, okay.
2: No, so what it is, like, if you think, look at the human body, the average person's top heavy. We're all top heavy.
1: Yep.
2: Right? And so we're really only using the top half of the mattress.
1: Yes.
2: Right, so that's why you rotate it around. That gives you the fluff effect.
1: If
2: you imagine you flipped it right over and then you laid on it, then that whole bottom side gets squashed.
1: Yeah, well, that's what I was thinking, the compression thing. So, that's right.
2: So, not good. So now what they do, a lot of mattresses have what they call a foam box construction.
1: Mm-hmm.
2: So you literally have a thick bit of foam on the bottom and they glue in the sides and then they build all the bed inside that.
1: Right.
2: So if you flip that over, you'd be literally sleeping on the hard.
1: Okay.
2: All the goodness is on the top, right?
1: Right.
2: So, and because everything is so much better now, like the technology of the foams and the fibers and all that sort of stuff, so, and springs are amazing, they just go forever. Mm-hmm. So, if you can, all you need to do really is just rotate it around. You're supposed to do it four times a year. Today's the first day of summer, so I'm going to spin my mattress.
1: So, you're only spinning, you're not flipping,
2: No. Well, you can, but it's really uncomfortable.
1: Yeah.
2: She's a bit slow, folks, but she's
1: good. Okay. Spin, don't flip. Right,
2: that's
1: I got
2: right.
1: it.
2: No flip, just spin.
1: I am blonde, okay. You got me.
2: Yeah, well.
1: Right.
2: Yeah, so that's really what it is. It's just latest technology. You don't need to. It's a lot better that way, I think.
1: So we will go there, okay, now that I've admitted that I didn't buy one of your mattresses for my spare room.
2: Yeah.
1: Adjustable beds, do you need to flip those? Or
2: They're the same.
1: There's no flipping or spinning?
2: Yeah, there's a couple. Look, adjustable beds, most pocket springs are fine for an adjustable bed, and solid foam mattresses, of course, are fine for an adjustable bed.
1: Yep.
2: Some mattresses have what they call a wired edge.
1: Mm-hmm.
2: So if you've got it on a wired edge, you can't have it on an adjustable bed because you'll bend it once or twice and then it'll snap and stab you.
1: Oh, no, I don't want to be stabbed in bed.
2: No one wants to be stabbed by the bed.
1: No.
2: So you've got to be careful which ones you put on. But most mattresses these days you can.
1: Okay.
2: It's because of that foam box construction that I talked about.
1: Right, okay.
2: Yeah. So you can sometimes just buy a base and don't need to replace your mattress.
1: Saves you a few dollars. Oh, okay. Right? Very good.
2: Yeah.
1: All right, we've been cuddling up with Craig from Central Coast Adjustable Beds on Coast FM 963.
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coast, expect a cool day with a mix of sunshine and cloud. Tops around 19 degrees. Light winds early should keep things nice and settled through the morning. Hope you're enjoying the music. There's plenty more great classics still to come through the night. On the way, Lynn Randell and a 1974 favourite from Sherbet. But next, let's head back to 1990. Natalie Cole with Wild Women Do, a song many will remember from the hit film Pretty Woman, where it featured on the soundtrack alongside some memorable classics of that era. Wow.

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Elvis Presley there with The Wonder of You from 1970. And before that, Pete Murray with Always a Winner. Perfect for these quiet overnight hours. And it's 24 to 1. And looking ahead to Wednesday across the Central Coast.

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David Bowie there with Modern Love, one of those timeless voices that sounds just right in the early hours this morning. 9 minutes to one, and coming up next hour, The Emotions, and we'll catch up with Dire Straits, taking us back to 1978. But right now, let's enjoy Peter and Gordon with A World Without Love. Now, there's a thought. I can't imagine a world without love. 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
2: 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The 24th Mingara Orchid Club show and fair. 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

FM 963. A welcome to Classic Hits Overnight. Hot House Flowers there with I Can See Clearly Now. Absolutely love their take on that classic. 18 minutes past one and looking ahead to Wednesday across the Central Coast. Expect a cool day with some sunny breaks and patchy cloud with tops around 19 degrees. Light winds should keep things nice and settled into the morning. Currently at Wagstaff, it's sitting on around 13 degrees. It's a peaceful time of the morning around the coast, and thanks for making Coast FM part of these early hours. Coming up, John Travolta with Grease Lightning, the high energy hit from the hugely successful 1978 movie and soundtrack album Grease, along with ABC and their 1982 hit The Look of Love. But right now, let's head to the beach with the Beach Boys and Surf.

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Youngblood's there with Get Together, their timeless anthem from 1967. 28 minutes to 1 across the Central Coast. And great to have your company on Classic Hits overnight. Hope the music's helping you ease gently into the early hours. Still to come, Leonardo's Bride. And we'll head back to 1971 with Elton John. Right now, here's a real favourite from Fleetwood Mac, As Long As You Follow.

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John Farnham there with You're the Voice. If you're still awake tonight, wherever you are across the Central Coast, thanks for spending part of your early morning with us on Classic Hits Overnight. Coming up to 10 minutes to 2, and still to come, music from Fox and Joe Cocker. And after the news at 2, we'll kick off the next hour with Billy Joel and Big Shot, taking you back to 78. But right now, let's slow things down with a smooth classic from Throb, Fortune Teller.

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continues on Coast FM 963. The Supremes there with Stop in the Name of Love, a classic from 1965. 14 minutes past two, and wherever you're listening across the Central Coast tonight, it's lovely to have your company as we make our way into Wednesday, the 17th of June. I'll have an updated weather check for you shortly. And still to come, music from Pilot and a favourite from Air Supply. And right now, here's Spandau Ballet, Communication.

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And that was one of Australia's most successful country artists, Keith Urban, with Somebody Like You. And coming up to 2:30, wherever you're listening across the Central Coast tonight, thanks for your company. Classic Hits Overnight. And looking ahead to Wednesday across the coast, expect a cool day with some sunny breaks and patchy cloud. Tops around 19 degrees. Light winds should keep things nice and settle into the morning. Currently at Copacabana, it is sitting on 13 degrees. Still to come, we'll head back to 68 with Gary Puckett and the Union Gap, followed by Stevie Wonder with You Are the Sunshine of My Life, and later The Police with Wrapped Around Your Finger. 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
7: If you're a stamp collector and would like to know more about stamp collecting, why not come along to the Gosford Stamp Club meetings held on the first Monday of every month at 10 a.m. in the community centre of the Evergreen Retirement Village on Yolambie Avenue at West Gosford. 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

Best of M963, your home of classic hits and a better music mix. Cold Chisel there with Forever Now from 1982. 14 to 3 on your Saturday. And coming up, the Steve Miller Band and the ever smooth Roy Orbison with Penny Arcade. And after the news at 3, we'll hear from Electric Light Orchestra along with a favourite from JJ Cale. But right now, woohoo, the things are about to heat up. Let's head back to 68 with Jose Feliciano and Light My Fire.

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After midnight,

Most FM 963 Classic Hits Overnight, and wonderful to have your company through these quiet hours. Simply Red there with If You Don't Know Me By Now. And 14 minutes past three on this Wednesday, the 17th of June, as a new day begins to unfold across the Central Coast. We're expecting a cool start with a mix of sunshine and cloud and a top around 19 degrees. Light winds at first light should make for a calm and gentle beginning of the day. Currently in Baddo Bay, it's sitting on around 15 degrees. And still to come, Chaka Khan with I'm Every Woman. And later, an absolute favourite from Queen, taking us back to the early 80s. But right now, let's head back to 64 and a true rock classic from the Kinks.

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Sam and Dave there with Hold On, I'm Coming, a soul classic from 1966. It's 27 minutes past three on this Wednesday morning, and I hope you're enjoying the music as the night gently gives way to a brand new day. Thanks for sharing these quiet hours with us. Still to come, Vanessa Amorosi, along with a golden classic from the Eagles. And right now, here's something to ease you into the morning. Chicago with You're the Inspiration.

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0: 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I mean, hell's bells. There's plenty of prizes, laughs, and musical trivia that'll shake you all night long. 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

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Arrhythmics there with Sweet Dreams Are Made of This, a classic from 1983. 16 minutes to four on this Wednesday morning. Well, another day is beginning to stir across the Central Coast, and before long, we'll be trading moonlight for sunshine. And thanks for sharing these quiet overnight hours with Coast FM 963. Whether you've been working through the night, getting an early start, or simply enjoying the music, it's been lovely having your company. I'm about to hand things over to Shane Cleary for another terrific edition of Daybreak as he keeps you company through the first hours of the new day. And yes, I can confirm Shane has arrived and is ready to take charge of the dawn shift. Morning, Shane-o, welcome back. I trust the coffee is already performing miracles. And don't worry, I've left the Monte Carlos in the fridge for you. Right now, let's head back to 1966 with Beverly Harrell. And What Am I Doing Here With You? Followed by one of the great disco classics of the 70s, Anita Ward with Ring My Bell from 1979. Till next time, enjoy your Wednesday, and thanks for being part of Classic Hits Overnight.

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0: 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Bobby McFerrin and Don't Worry, Be Happy. Shane Cleary here with your Wednesday morning edition of Daybreak. And Ike and Tina Turner in there as well, and some Harry Nilsson. Still to come, we've got some Delta Goodrum, and next, we've got some Heart here at Classic Hits, Coast FM.
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0: A better music mix, more of it, here at Coast FM and Delta Goodrum, Born to Try, and some Rod Stewart and those Young Turks. Shane Cleary here this morning. Now, let's have a look at the weather. Cloudy Conditions Bureau telling us, and we're headed for an expected top of 21 degrees. Tomorrow, cloudy and a forecast top of 20. But overnight tonight, we're going to get down to around 12 degrees. And to stay up to date with what's happening right across the weather spectrum, you can always head to our website, coastfm.org.au.
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0: KC and the Sunshine Band here on Daybreak for your Wednesday. This is Classic Hits, Coast FM, and also Russell Morris in there as well. 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

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And coming your way next hour, some Hollies, Maxine Nightingale and some Carole King. We've got the 5 o'clock news coming your way very shortly. To get us there, it's Neil Diamond.

0: Maxine Nightingale here at Classic Hits Coast FM. Welcome to the Wednesday morning edition of Daybreak. Shane Cleary here, also in there as well, some Hollies. Still to come, we've got Carole King. Next, though, it's Eric Clapton.
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0: 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I mean, hell's bells. 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

0: Aretha Franklin and the Spanish Harlem here at Classic Hits, Coast FM, and Birds of Tokyo and Lanterns in there as well. Brief look at the weather, and today, bit of cloud around and heading for a top of 21 degrees overnight tonight. We should be getting down to around 12. Archie soon. Next, though, Joan Armour Trading on your Wednesday morning edition of Daybreak.
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7: It's 6 o'clock. Good morning. I'm Josh Bryant. Charges have been laid over a kidnapping and home invasion in Sydney's west. Jamel Wells explains.
8: Police say three armed men who forced their way into a house at St. Clair early Tuesday morning kidnapped a 23-year-old woman and left in two stolen cars. After one car was found a short time later in Granville, a 35-year-old man was arrested. Officers say he had earlier removed an electronic ankle monitoring device. He's charged with offences including detaining a person in company and assault. Police say the woman was not seriously injured. Jamel Wells reporting.
7: An investigation is underway after a man was found with multiple stab wounds in the city's southwest. Police found the 46-year-old after being called to reports of a loud argument outside a Macquarie Fields home. He's in a stable condition in hospital. One Nation leader Pauline Hanson will today appear at the National Press Club for the first time in her political career. Her address comes as the minor party polls ahead of both Labor and the Coalition. Senator Hanson will be under pressure to elaborate on policy detail, which some of her colleagues have previously struggled to explain. The global price of crude oil is continuing to drop as leaders attending the G7 discuss how to return to normal operations in the Strait of Hormuz. US President Donald Trump claims the shipping lane will open toll-free as part of the peace deal with Iran, which is due to be formally signed later this week. Low and middle-income households in New South Wales will be offered no-interest loans to help pay for energy upgrades. Up to $15,000 will be offered by the state government to help fund the installation of items such as solar panels and batteries. Smart Energy Council Chief Executive David McElroy says the loans will help bring down people's power bills.
9: We know that investment in solar and battery is the best investment you can make to deal with the cost of living. It reduces power bills. It gives you control over your energy future and it helps combat dangerous climate change.
7: Broadcaster Carl Sanderlands has reportedly reached an out-of-court settlement with former employer ARN Media. It's understood Mr. Sanderlands has agreed to receive $5 million a year over 3 years. Today, reporter Jack Hahn says it isn't clear what the 55-year-old will do next.
10: Reports suggest on air, unlikely. Online, very likely. He may start a streaming service.
7: Also making news, the federal government has allocated more funding to lock in a 15% pay rise for early educators over another 2 years. In finance, the Dow Jones is trading up 383, the Nasdaq trading down 1 Australian dollar, buying 70.7 US cents.
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6: Blues enforcer Hudson Young will tonight live out his childhood dream of playing at the MCG when New South Wales take on Queensland in Game 2 of State of Origin. Speaking on Nine's Freddie and the Eighth, Young says he's excited to share the iconic stage with Tolu Kola at centre.
12: He's been really good. He's a great communicator in defence and he's such an excitement machine with the footy. And as a back row, I love having players outside me like that, that you can just whip the ball and let him do his thing.
6: The pair will combine on the left edge alongside Mitchell Moses and Brian To'o. At the FIFA World Cup, France and Senegal are nil-all at halftime in their match in New York. Later this morning, Graham Arnold-Zarak will take on Norway in Boston, following the side's dream run to qualify for the tournament against all odds. That's sport. I'm Max White.
7: It's 6:04. That's the latest news and sport.
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1: And good morning. It's Wednesday morning around the Central Coast. Let's have a look at the weather forecast for today. And Wednesday, partly cloudy with a mild winter day ahead. Temperature about 21 degrees, light winds and mostly dry conditions. Thursday, mostly sunny with some high cloud, a warmer day with a top around 22. And that all-important Friday, heading into the weekend, mostly cloudy but staying dry, cooler and temperatures around 20 degrees. Sunrise this morning at 6:57am, sunset at 4:53pm. Overnight tonight, we're going to dip down to around about 12 degrees. Not too bad. Currently outside the studios in Gosford, it's sitting on 11, Berkeley Vale 12, Kincumber has 11 as well.
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0: A better music mix for your Wednesday morning. This is Classic Hits Coast FM 963, The Big Breakfast. Wayne C with you. I hope you're well this morning. Looking at today, top around about 22 degrees, mostly sunny, they're saying, and pleasant, so that is good. Coming up to 13 minutes after three. Now, on this day in history, King George V adopted the family name Windsor. That was in 1917. And Vincent Price, US horror movie actor, won $32,000 on the TV quiz show $64,000 Challenge by answering a question on art in 1956. So let's check the traffic, shall we?
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0: M1 is steady southbound from Arimba through to Moonee this morning. Pacific Highway's okay through Wyong and Tuggera near the Supercentre. Also from Narara through to Arimba, Central Coast Highway is flowing well between Erina and East Gosford shops at the moment as well. And the entrance road is light through Long Jetty at this stage. Guarantee that will build up very soon. City Trains also advise they're on time across the network this morning, so that's good. Good to find out. We'll check back in another about, or just after 6:30, with another traffic and train update here on The Big Breakfast.
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0: playing those songs you know and love. You'll find them here at Coast FM 963. The Easy Beats, Good Times, and wherever we are listening around the coast this morning, welcome aboard and hope you're enjoying the music and thanks for tuning in. On the way very soon for your Wednesday morning, heading back to 1984 with Bruce Springsteen right here on the Big Breakfast. Right now at Tookley Bridge, we're currently sitting on 13 degrees and more straight after this.
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0: 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News fast approaching. Now, this month's music feature, Under the Covers, is sponsored by Vietnam Airlines and the Traveller's Hut Kingcumber. We have a song coming up next half hour, and it's originally sung by Carole King. You'll find out very soon what song it is. Great song too. And listen for your chance to go into the draw across the workday as well to win those tickets.
1: Come on, yeah.
0: Okay, I'm hurrying, Rowan. Listen out for your cue. Yeah. I'm hurrying. Coming up very soon, the news, Josh Bryant. Oh, dear.

0: 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What a great song that was. No Mercy, Where Do You Go?
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0: Let's hope we can get you to where you're going. Incident free this morning around the Central Coast. The M1 southbound is getting busier through Somersby. Pacific Highway is active through Tuggera, also through the building there on Wyong Road near the Super Centre. Also from Narada, Rimba, and Central Coast Highway is picking up through Erina and East Gosford Shops right now. And the entrance road is starting to build through Long Jetty. Good news if you are catching a train, City Train.

0: trains advising that they are running on or close to time this morning, and we'll check it all again just after 7 o'clock in the Big Breakfast. Now, the Under the Covers, sponsored by Vietnam Airlines and the Traveller's Hut Kincumber. Keep listening. I'll give you the call before 9 o'clock this morning. Let's go and play one of those songs.
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0: 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Wayne C filling in this morning for Greg. And Jan and Dean there with Surf City taking us back to the year 1963. Still to come, the Ted Mulray Gang. And also, we're going to check the weather around the nation shortly. Don't go anywhere. 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

Yes, let's check the weather around the nation this morning. And Darwin today, mostly sunny and a top of 30 degrees. Canberra, cloudy and a top of 16. Hobart, cloudy and a top of 15. Adelaide, drizzle and 20. Perth, showers and 17. Brisbane, sunny and 22. Melbourne, cloudy and 20 degrees for the state of origin tonight. Something I probably won't be up watching tonight. I'll probably be in bed asleep. And Sydney, cloudy and a top of 19. And fill your day today here on the Central Coast. Partly cloudy, light winds and a top of 22 degrees. Now, don't forget, we have something coming up on Friday night here. It's our music trivia night, Coast FM's 963. It's all about the songs, artists you know and love from the 60s to the 90s. Come and join the fun and games with great giveaways. Excuse me. And prizes as well. It's at the Davistown RSL Club. You'll be supporting your favourite community station, Coast FM 963, of course. That's this Friday, June 19th, 7:30 p.m. And your hosts will be Michael and Ango. 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Click on the buttons there and it will take you to that spot. It will. Coming up next hour on the Big Breakfast, we've got some more great music lined up for you. A bit of The Who in there as well. Tony Orlando will kick us off after 7 o'clock. And also having their one from The Cutting Crew. More great music aligned this morning here on Coast FM 963. Just a quick track of the traffic and nothing to report at the moment. Just a build-up of traffic around the Supercentre at Tuggera as always. And around the M1's just a little bit busy southbound as usual. Northbound not looking too bad, and Sydney Trains have advised that they are running on or close to time this morning. My dear, my voice is going here. excuse me. So, yes, as I said before, don't forget to get down to the music trivia night at the Davistown RSL Club on Friday. It's going to be a great night, and I look forward to seeing you down there if you are down there. As we continue now to get us to the news, dear oh dear, Josh Bryant, he'll have the news very soon. 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

0: 7 o'clock. Good morning. I'm Josh Bryant. The US president claims the next phase of negotiations with Iran to secure an agreement will be easier than the first. Officials in Switzerland say the tentative 60-day peace deal will be formally signed at a mountainside resort in Bürgenstock this week. Iran says decisions on nuclear and the lifting of sanctions will be settled after the ceremony. Speaking from the sidelines of the G7, Donald Trump says the Strait of Hormuz will open toll-free.
1: Ships are starting to move now. We're going to have it fully open by Friday. The ships are starting to move nicely. Oil is starting to go, and the prices are coming down rapidly. Stock market is going up rapidly. A lot of good things are happening.
0: Australian petrol retailers are warning a sudden return to the full fuel excise could lead to a rush on Bowsers before the prices rise. A proposal's been put forward to gradually return the excise to its normal levels. The government is considering whether to keep the temporary halving of the levy in place for longer. A 15% pay rise for childcare workers is being locked in, with the federal government promising another $3.6 billion to the sector over 2 years. There had been fears parents would be left with fee hikes or uncertainty without the additional funding commitment. The Parenthood Chief Executive Georgie Dent says it's a victory for children and for operators.
2: The wage increase has been really effective at boosting retention rates. It will help keep experienced educators where children need them. Every parent knows the difference a really good educator make, and this decision will mean more of them can afford to stay in the job they love.
0: Two police officers have escaped with minor injuries after their police vehicle rolled in Sydney's southwest. They'd been responding to a call for help following reports of men acting suspiciously in a vehicle at Guildford. No-interest loans will be offered to low- and middle-income households in New South Wales to help them pay for energy upgrades. The state government will offer up to $15,000 to the eligible residents for the installation of items such as solar panels and batteries. The world's first carbon refinery will be turned on in Newcastle today. The CO2 captured at the Myrtle facility on Kooragang Island is turned into materials including concrete, glass and paint. MCI Carbon Chief Executive Marcus Dorr says the first bag of quarried material is due to be shipped to Austria.
3: We've got about 500 tonne of material that we're running through our process. We get all the engineering data, we get all the material.
0: And One Nation leader Pauline Hanson will today make her first address to the National Press Club. In finance, the Dow Jones up 320 points, the Nasdaq down. One Aussie dollar buying 70.6 US cents.
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7: Laurie Daly will be out to improve his State of Origin coaching record when the Blues take on the Maroons in Game 2 tonight. His ability to lead the side has been called into question with just one series win from his six attempts so far, but Daly is defending his passion for the team.
8: I want what's best for New South Wales. I want the boys. I want the boys to win. I want to win. I want them to win. And I want the fans to win.
7: More than 90,000 fans are expected to pack out the MCG for the blockbuster. At the FIFA World Cup, France is up 3-1 against Senegal in New York. Iraq will take on Norway later this morning. And big news for tennis fans with Serena and Venus Williams to join forces at Wimbledon for the first time in 4 years. The sisters receiving a wild card for the women's doubles. That's sport. I'm Max White.
0: 7:04, that's the latest news and sport.
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12: Taking a look at the weather forecast for the Central Coast today, partly cloudy. Mild winter day ahead, they're saying. Temperature around about 21 degrees. Light winds and mostly dry conditions. Tomorrow, mostly sunny with some high cloud, they're saying. A warmer day. And a top around 22. Friday, mostly cloudy but staying dry. Cooler with temperature around about 20 degrees. Overnight tonight, we're going to drop down to 12. Currently outside the studios here in Gosford, sitting on 12. Niagara Park, it's 10. The entrance, 14 degrees.
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0: 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You're waking up with Coast FM 963. The Buggles there. Video Killed the Radio Star, released on this day way back in 1979. A song that became a piece of music history. Not only a huge worldwide hit, but famously the very first video played when MTV launched in 1981. It was a song about the changing face of music and technology, and here we are decades later still talking about it. The Radio Star may have had a few challenges along the way, but great songs and great radio always find a way to survive. I remember because it was one of my first 45 singles I ever bought. Actually, I didn't buy it. My mother did. Yes, love you, Mum. Just gone 12 past 7 and today mostly sunny and pleasant. Top around 22 degrees we're looking at.
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0: Yes, traffic building right across the coast at the moment. The M1 southbound is heavy around Barara and down past Moonee Moonee. Pacific Highway is busy through Wyong and Tuggera near the supercentre there, and also tight from Narara to Orimba. Central Coast Highway is crowded through Erina and East Gosford shops there, and the entrance road is carrying plenty of traffic through Long Jetty. And good news this morning if you're catching a train, but services are running on or close to time. Now, if you do spot any trouble out there, let us know. 4322 0072, and we'll check it again after 7:30.
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This is Coast FM 963, The Who there with My Generation and Wayne C with you this morning. Filling in for Greg Wilmot. He's having a well-deserved day off. And wherever you're tuning in around the Central Coast or online, welcome aboard and thanks for tuning in this morning. Now, looking ahead today, it's going to be mostly sunny and a pleasant day. Looking around top of 21, 22 degrees. And overnight tonight, we're going to get down to around about 12 degrees. Coming up very soon, we're going to check this day in history.

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19: That's right, this day in history, the Statue of Liberty arrived in New York via France in 1885. France gifted it to the USA on the 100th anniversary of US independence. The 152-foot copper figure's full name is Liberty Engineering Lightning, Engine Lightning. A few of the pieces at the statue had arrived a decade earlier, including the torch, hand, and which went on display at the Centennial Explosives Exposition. Sorry. In Philadelphia in 1876. These glasses have got to go. Rex Moose Mossop, Australian rugby league player and commentator, died at 83 after a long battle with Alzheimer's disease in 2011. Shrek 2 opened in Australian cinemas in 2004. And talking footy, State of Origin record rugby league crowd of 91,513 watched New South Wales defeat Queensland 26-18 at the MCG in 2015. Go you good thing. Eddie Fisher married Debbie Reynolds in 1955. They divorced in 1959. They had a daughter, Kerry, who died on December 27, 2016. Debbie died a day later, and she was 84. And Vincent Price, US horror movie actor, won $32,000 on the TV quiz show $64,000 Challenge by answering question on art in 1956. It all happened on this day, June 17. And that's it. Oh! Sophie Ellis-Bextor, Murder on the Dance Floor. Loving this. 7:20.

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Great song there. Listen to the music, the Doobie Brothers. Coming up very soon, we've got the news with the national news, and then we've got Yvonne Rose with local news. To get us to the news, bit of Shakin' Stevens, Oh Julie, 27 after 7. Good morning.

0: It's 7:30. Good morning. I'm Josh Bryant. Two more people have now been charged over the kidnapping and murder of an 85-year-old Sydney grandfather earlier this year. Chris Baksarian was taken from his North Ryde home in a case of mistaken identity before his body was found at Pitt Town 11 days later. Four people are already before the courts. Two others are now due in court today. Speaking with Ben Fordham, Police Commissioner Mal Lanyon is not ruling out further arrests.
1: We still believe there may be others involved and we'll continue to investigate with the goal of putting them before the court.
0: A man is in a stable condition in hospital after being found with multiple stab wounds in Sydney's southwest. Police say they found the 46-year-old after being called to reports of a loud argument outside a Macquarie Fields home. Talks on a final deal between the United States and Iran will reportedly begin immediately after the signing of a 60-day agreement later this week. US President Donald Trump claims the next phase of negotiations with Tehran will be easier than the first. Low to middle income households will be offered no interest loans in New South Wales to help upgrade their homes to be more energy efficient. The state government will offer up to $15,000 to eligible residents for the installation of items such as batteries and solar panels. The Energy and Environment Minister Penny Sharp says they want to make it easier for people to lower their power bill.
2: We really want families to be able to take control of their energy bills, and we're offering $15,000 no interest loans that will be available so that people can get solar or batteries or insulation or upgrade their air conditioning.
0: The One Nation leader is preparing to address the National Press Club for the first time in her near 30-year political career. Pauline Hanson's address comes as her minor party polls ahead of both Labor and the Coalition. The Leichhardt Park Aquatic Centre in Sydney's Inner West is being renamed in honour of the late Professor Richard Scullier. The renowned cancer researcher died last week, 3 years after being diagnosed with an aggressive brain tumour. A new genetic framework has been developed to help scientists better understand how a person's diet can influence their risk of disease. The University of Queensland team tested 325 taste and smell genes and their association with 140 types of food. Study lead Dr. Daniel Huang says people who like the smell and taste of onions are more likely to have a lower risk of high blood pressure.
3: The main finding we found in this work is blood pressure. Onion plays a potential influence on lowering blood pressure.
0: In finance, the Dow Jones up 328 points at the close, the Nasdaq down 307, one Australian dollar buying 70.6 US cents.
4: There's one nursery on the coast that makes gardening affordable. Narara Valley Nursery.
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6: The Blues are determined to wrap up the Origin series tonight, not only for New South Wales fans, but for their coach. Laurie Daly has just one series win from his six attempts so far. Blues forward Hudson Young says they're doing everything they can to turn that record around, saying they've been working hard to identify the Queensland threats that hurt them early in Game 1.
7: We need to win our tackles and make sure that we're putting them on their back, giving our line a chance to get back and have line speed and putting pressures on their kickers as well. They've been probably turning us around a little bit in the first half.
6: Queensland, on the other hand, are looking to break their Melbourne hoodoo, having not won in the city since 1995. And at the FIFA World Cup, France has shrugged off a slow start to beat Senegal 3-1 in their opening match, superstar Kylian Mbappe scoring two goals. That's sport. I'm Max White.
0: It's 26-8. That's the latest news and sport.
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9: Good morning, I'm Yvonne Rose. A 54-year-old Narara man has been charged following an investigation into the alleged possession of child abuse material on the Central Coast. Detectives from Brisbane Water Police District executed a search warrant at a Narara home on Monday, where they allegedly seized a number of electronic devices, including computers, hard drives, mobile phones and USB drives. Police say a defused Second World War explosive device was also located in a garage, prompting the evacuation of nearby homes while Australian Defence Force officers attended and removed the item. The man was charged with possessing child abuse material and refused bail to appear before court. Central Coast Council has welcomed the New South Wales Government's announcement of a $41 million investment in the Gosford Waterfront Revitalisation Project, including a shared pathway linking the waterfront to Point Clair. Council says the pathway aligns with the broader Gosford CBD and waterfront renewal priorities identified in its 2026 Key Enabling Projects document. Acting Mayor John Morland said the document was shared with the Premier, Central Coast MPs and Business New South Wales during the funding announcement.

0: prestigious competition features a prize pool, including a $25,000 acquisitive major prize, a $10,000 Gosford Ceramics Prize, $10,000 First Nations Art Prize, and $10,000 Moving Image Art Award. Entries close July 20. The exhibition is a highlight of the Central Coast Arts calendar, showcasing established and emerging talent from across the country. In sport, Central Coast Heart returns to the court tonight for round 8 of the IMB Premier League, taking on Panthers Netball at Netball Central in Sydney Olympic Park. The club will celebrate Pride Round with the under-23 match getting underway at 7 p.m, followed by the Opens clash at 8:45. Supporters can catch the action in person or via the Netball New South Wales live stream as Heart continues its 2026 campaign. This has been Coast FM Local News in association with Coast Community News.
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3: And have a look at the weather forecast. And today, partly cloudy with a mild winter day ahead. Temperature around about 21 degrees. Light winds, mostly dry conditions, they're saying. Tomorrow, mostly sunny with some high cloud. A warmer day and a top around 22. And Friday, mostly cloudy but staying dry. Cooler with temperatures around 20 degrees now. Overnight tonight, we're going to drop down to around 12. Currently outside the studios here in Gosford. Sitting on 12, McMaster's Beach. G'day Gary and Sophie out there. 11 degrees. Lake Mamora, it's sitting on 15.
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0: Coast FM 963. God, I'm glad I had the mic off there. Oh, singing that at the top of my tongue. 19 minutes to 8 here on The Big Breakfast. Wayne C. in the chair this morning for Greg, and Greg's having a well-earned day off, as he always does his best here. Hey, coming up very soon, we'll do our under the covers thing this morning, and I'll just do it a feature, I should say. We'll do that very shortly. First, I'm going to check the traffic.
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0: Now, the M1's carrying plenty of traffic southbound past Mount Waitara this morning. Pacific Highway has strong flows through Tuggerah near the Supercentre, as always it does there at this time of the morning. And Narara to Orimba Central Coast Highway is packed through Erina and East Gosford shops there, so just take it easy around there. The entrance road is busy through Long Jetty, while Brisbane Water Drive has its usual congestion through Point Clair. City trains advise they are running on or close to time this morning, so if you do spot or see any trouble out there, give us a call here at the station. 4322 0072, and we'll check it again after 8 o'clock. Now, under the covers, sponsored by Vietnam Airlines and the Traveller's Hut Kincumber, we're going to give you your chance to go into the draw a little bit later on, between 8 and 9 this morning. But I'm about to play a song that I thought was an original, but it wasn't. It was actually covered first, originally. Larry Weiss actually done it. So here it is.
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0: 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And Graham Bonnet there and Warm Ride. Great song. Coming up very soon, we're going to check the birthday book.
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0: it's time for the birthday book. Let's find out who's celebrating today.
1: Yes, time to flip open the birthday book. And what do we find today? We find James Edwards at Wyong. Happy birthday to you. Ronnie Flanagan at Wyoming, happy birthday to you. And Debbie Hogan from Wadauba, happy birthday to you. You people are in sharing your birthday today with some big names. Yes, Venus Williams is 46 today, tennis player, Lynwood, California. She was born. Shane Watson, born in Ipswich, Queensland, 45 today, Australian cricketer. He only reached his 50th test match for Australia in the fifth Ashes match in January 2014, having debuted against Pakistan at the SCG in January 2005. Stephanie Rice, born in Brisbane, Queensland, 38 today, Australian swimmer. She won three gold medals at the 2008 Summer Olympics in Beijing, including Australia's first gold medal. Rice competed competed in London after ongoing three shoulder surgeries. Get it right. Between the two Olympics, she was awarded a Medal of Order of Australia in 2009. And 2024, she married Christian pastor Mark Lacey, and she's moved to Dubai. Jeff Toovey, yeah, there's got to be an inquiry. Yes, Jeff Toovey, born in Sydney, New South Wales, 57 today, Australian rugby league player and coach, former head coach of the Manly Warringah Seagulls from 2012 to 2015. He captained Manly and played with the Northern Eagles. Toovey also represented New South Wales in state of origin as well, which has been played tonight. Happy birthday if you're celebrating today from all of us here at Coast FM 963, and hope it's a great day for you. Now, the birthday book will be back tomorrow with Brent. And to get into that, all you have to do is call 4322-0072 during office hours. Finally, Barry Manilow today, born in Brooklyn, New York, is 83, US singer-songwriter. His biggest hits in Australia have included Mandy, Can't Smile Without You, and I Write the Songs. He made number one of the US albums in 2006 with the greatest songs of the 50s. He arranged and co-produced Bette Midler's first two albums. There you go. And we're going to play this one today. Bit of Coco Cabana here on Coast FM. Happy birthday, Barry. Hope I get to 83.

0: Just a reminder, on school days, school children are about and the speed limit around schools is 40Ks. So keep our kids safe, watch for the 40K signs and slow down. How fast are you going now? A message from Transport for New South Wales.
1: Yes, that's right. We're approaching 8 o'clock. Slow down. It's, yes, the little cameras will be lighting up in about 2 minutes from now. And, yes, you do it over, you're gone, ski. Coming up next hour, your chance to go into the draw for this fantastic prize giving away. Thanks to the Travels Hub, King Cumber. We'll do that after 8. Right now, here's the Beatles.

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1: It's 8 o'clock. Good morning. I'm Josh Bryant. Two more people have now been charged over the kidnapping and death of a Sydney grandfather. Dusty Fitzpatrick reports.
2: Chris Bagzarian was taken from his North Ryde home earlier this year in a case of mistaken identity. His body was found dumped near a golf club at Pitt Town 11 days later. Four people have already been charged. Another two are now due to face court today. The men, aged 21 and 19, have been charged with murder and other offences. Police Commissioner Mal Lanyon says officers aren't ruling out further arrests.
3: We still believe there may be others involved.
2: Dusty Fitzpatrick, Sydney.
1: Defence Force veterans are being promised a more straightforward process to claim and access support. The federal government says it is streamlining three different existing systems into one. Veterans Affairs Minister Matt Keogh telling Ben Fordham it will apply to new claims from the 1st of July and no one should be left worse off by the changes.
4: For those that have already have a claim in who are already receiving benefits through the system, they keep what they've already got. We don't want to uplift and change things for hundreds of thousands of people potentially when you don't need to. And it also means that no one goes backwards. That's really important out of the changes.
1: The One Nation leader will today deliver her first address to the National Press Club 30 years after she was first elected to Parliament. Pauline Hanson's appearance comes amid a surge in popularity in recent polling, showing her as the preferred Prime Minister. Senator Hanson is expected to face questions about her policies, which critics say have been lacking in detail. ARN Media has confirmed it has reached a settlement with broadcaster Carl Sanderlands. The company says Mr. Sanderlands will be paid a cash settlement sum of $12.1 million. $3 million will be payable in July, with a balance to be paid in monthly instalments until June 2029. Australia's peak medical body wants an independent health workforce planning agency to help address doctor shortages. A government report projects that Australia will be about 7,000 specialist doctors short by 2033. AMA Vice President Associate Professor Julian Raitt says there aren't enough training places for registrars.
5: We think that the reason we haven't been able to do that over the past decade or more is because there hasn't really been a coordinated agency.
1: Also making news, final negotiations on a peace deal between Iran and the United States are expected to begin after the signing of a 60-day agreement, which is due to be held in Europe later in the week. In finance, the Dow Jones up 328 points at the close, the Nasdaq closing down 307, one Australian dollar buying 70.6 US cents.
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9: The Blues will look to wrap up the State of Origin series tonight when they go head-to-head with the Maroons at the MCG. All eyes will be on how Queensland coach Billy Slater uses Reece Walsh off the bench. The Socceroos are gearing up for a blockbuster Seattle showdown with World Cup hosts the United States this weekend. In a tournament unique on many fronts, assistant Aussie coach Hayden Fox says the new hydration breaks may just be Australia's greatest ally.
10: Popper was fortunate to go see certain different codes and talking about like how quickly you can then restart. Breaks can kind of break up the play or can change the momentum.
9: France has this morning kicked off their campaign with a 3-1 win over Senegal. And Aussie tennis star Alex de Minaur has advanced to the round of 16 at the Queen's Club Championships in London. That's sport. I'm Max White.
1: It's 8:04. That's the latest news and sport.
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0: Take a look at the weather forecast around the central coast for today. Partly cloudy with a mild winter day ahead. Temperatures around 21, light winds and mostly dry conditions, they are saying. Tomorrow, mostly sunny with some high cloud. A warmer day with a top of 22. And then Friday, mostly cloudy but staying dry. Cooler with temperatures around 20 degrees. Now, overnight tonight, we're going to dip down to around 12 degrees. Currently outside the studio in Gosford right now, we're sitting on 12. Wong has 13 and Carryong sitting on 12 as well.
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0: Just a reminder, on school days, school children are about and the speed limit around schools is 40Ks. So keep our kids safe, watch for the 40K signs and slow down.
1: That's
0: right. How fast are you going now?
1: Slow down.
0: From Transport for New South Wales.
1: Slow down. And now time to tap those steering wheels and tap those toes. He's a bit of Village People, Macho Man. Come on, Central Coast, let's do it together.

0: 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You listen to Classic Hits Coast FM 963. The Village People, Macho Man, released on this day back in 1978. It became one of the biggest disco anthems of the era, with its unforgettable beat, catchy chorus, and the larger-than-life characters that made the Village People famous around the world. Now, the group went on to become disco icons with songs that filled dance floors and became party favourites for generations. And let's be honest, when that chorus kicks in, it's pretty hard not to join in and sing along like I just did then. Ah, far out. 12 minutes after 8 here, Wayne C filling in for Greg this morning. Let's do the fuel prices. Beep, beep, beep, beep, beep. Yeah.
1: Servo savings. Here's where to fill up.
0: Okay, looking around now, we're looking at unleaded 91. United Petroleum Wyoming has it for $1.59. Metro Petroleum Gosford has also got it for $1.59. And OTR Carryong has it for $1.60. We'll check the diesel while we're at it. Now, the diesel around the Central Coast at the moment, best one's United Petroleum Wyoming, $1.84. There you go, that's pretty good. And we'll check Premium 95. Metro at Gosford has it for $1.76. And OTR at Carryong has it for $1.78. If you're over in BP Erina, they've got it for $1.85. But that's what you're looking at this morning around the Central Coast with your fuel prices.
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0: And roads are still carrying plenty of traffic. The M1 southbound is steady past Moonee Moonee. Pacific Highway has morning traffic near Tuggeranong Supercentre there and Bunnings. And from Narara to Arimba, Central Coast Highway is busy through Erina and East Gosford shops as well there. The Entrance Road remains active through Long Jetty at this stage. And good news is if you're catching a train, services are running on or close to time this morning, which is fantastic. Now, if you do see or spot any trouble out there, let us know. 4322 0072. We'll check it all again just after 8:30 here on The Big Breakfast.
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0: This is the Big Breakfast across the Central Coast for your Wednesday morning. Huey Lewis in the news. Do you believe in love? I'll get back to you. Coming up very soon, we're going to have your chance to go into the draw for the Traveller's Hut trip to Vietnam. Looking forward to giving away that very getting into the draw very soon. Looking forward to that. And on the way very soon, we're going to head back to 1978 next here on The Big Breakfast.
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This is Coast FM 963. Coming up to the 8:30 news, the local news there with Ivona as well standing by. And don't forget your chance to go into the draw. We'll do that after 8:30 here on Coast FM. Good morning.

0: Just a reminder, on school days, school children are about and the speed limit around schools is 40 Ks. So keep our kids safe, watch for the 40 K signs and slow down. How fast are you going now? A message from Transport for New South Wales.
1: It's 8:30. Good morning. I'm Josh Bryant. The warnings for travel to some parts of the Middle East have now been downgraded in the wake of the peace deal announced between the US and Iran. The government has lowered the advice for Bahrain, Israel, Kuwait, Qatar and the UAE from do not travel to reconsider your need to travel. The foreign minister says level 3 is still a high situation and that people should still be considering postponing any non-essential travel. One Nation leader Pauline Hanson is preparing to make a historic address to the National Press Club. Federal politics reporter Nelson Scott explains.
2: 3 decades after she was first elected to Parliament, Pauline Hanson will today make her inaugural appearance at the National Press Club. Her address comes as the Queensland Senator was recently ranked as Australia's preferred Prime Minister, and One Nation continues to poll ahead of the major parties. Senator Hanson is expected to face questions around her policies, which some have criticised for being uncosted and lacking sufficient detail. Labor and the Coalition say the One Nation leader must outline why her movement should be considered a serious party of government. Nelson Scott, Canberra.
1: Further charges have been laid over the kidnapping and murder of an 85-year-old Sydney grandfather earlier this year. Chris Baksarian was taken from his Northride home in a case of mistaken identity. His body was found at Pitt Town 11 days later. 4 people are already before the courts. 2 others have now been charged. Low and middle-income households in the state will be offered loans to help pay for energy upgrades. Up to $15,000 will be made available to eligible residents for the installation of solar panels, batteries or insulation. Homeowners will also be able to borrow money to upgrade their air conditioning. The childcare sector is welcoming news of a fresh injection of federal government funds, which will shore up a pay rise for workers. The Commonwealth will commit an additional $3.6 billion over 2 years to lock in the 15% pay bump without parents facing a fee increase. The Parenthood Chief Executive, Georgie Dent, says everyone can now make plans with confidence.
3: This funding is a genuine win for educators who deserve every cent of this and also deserve certainty. It's a win for children who deserve well-paid educators and for families who need fee certainty.
1: Also making news, the Leichhardt Aquatic Centre is being renamed in honour of the late former Australian of the Year, Professor Richard Scullier, and a new emergency alert system, which is undergoing testing, will be tested at Liverpool at 4 o'clock this afternoon. In finance, the Dow Jones was up 328 points at the close, the Nasdaq closing down 307, one Australian dollar buying 70.6 US cents.
4: There's one nursery on the coast that makes gardening affordable. Narara Valley Nursery.
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6: 90,000 fans are set to pack out the MCG tonight as the Blues aim to wrap up the State of Origin series in Game 2. It's still unclear how Ethan Strange will be used off the bench, with injured playmaker Mitchell Moses returning to the starting lineup. Blues legend and commentator Brad Fittler says we're in for a fast game with the pitch in perfect condition.
7: Be interesting how it is tonight, if there's any dew on the grass, but I've got to say, it is looking so smick. There's heaps of green, so if there is a bit dry, there'll be plenty of footwork. Conditions are perfect.
6: Meanwhile, Stephen Crichton has been named to lead the Bulldogs against the Sea Eagles on Saturday night, feeling fit after ruling himself out of Origin 2. And France has kicked off their FIFA World Cup in style, defeating Senegal 3-1 in New York. Graham Arnold-Zarak is currently taking on Norway. That's sport. I'm Max White.
1: 26-9, that's the latest news and sport.
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9: Good morning. I'm Yvonne Rose. A 22-year-old P-plate driver has had his licence suspended after allegedly being caught travelling at 151 kilometres an hour on the M1 at Moonee Moonee. Police say a highway patrol officer was driving south around 3:40pm on Monday when they were allegedly overtaken by a Subaru WRX. A speed check allegedly showed the vehicle was travelling 45 kilometres an hour over the speed limit. The driver was issued a $3,054 infringement notice, 7 demerit points, and had his licence suspended for 6 months. Australia Post is urging Central Coast dog owners to secure their pets during deliveries after new figures revealed New South Wales recorded the highest number of dog-related incidents involving posties in the country. More than 400 incidents were reported across the state in the past 6 months, with Australia Post warning that aggressive and unrestrained dogs continue to pose a significant safety risk to delivery drivers. Central Coast community members fascinated by the story of the Titanic are invited to a special history talk at Erina Library this morning, which will explore what happened after the disaster. After the sinking, The Later Lives of Titanic Survivors begins at 10:30am and examines how survivors coped with loss, media attention, official inquiries, health challenges and uncertain futures in the years following the tragedy. The presentation uses a series of biographical accounts to tell the often overlooked stories of life after the sinking. Bookings are essential. In sport, major upgrades are underway at Taylor Park, the entrance, with Central Coast Council beginning work to improve the sports field for local clubs and community use. The project includes new drainage and irrigation systems.

0: after wet weather and increased evening use. The sports field will remain closed during construction, with works expected to continue until December, weather permitting. This has been Coast FM Local News in association with Coast Community News.
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3: Taking a look at our weather for the Wednesday. It's partly cloudy, mild winter day ahead. Temperature around about 21, light winds and mostly dry conditions tomorrow. Mostly sunny with some high cloud, a warmer day. Looking around about 22 tomorrow and Friday, mostly cloudy but staying dry. Cooler with temperatures around 20 degrees. Overnight tonight we're going to get it down to 12. Currently outside the studios here in Gosford it's 14. Saratoga, g'day Mick, it's 15. And Tumby, we're sitting on 13 degrees.
4: 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Here comes the sun. Here comes the sun. I said, it's all right. 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

0: 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This is the Big Breakfast. 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
0: Okay, conditions are starting to improve. The M1 southbound moving well past Somersby and Moonee. Pacific Highway is settling through Tuggerah Supercentre and from Narara to Arimba as well. And the Central Coast Highway is flowing better through Erina and the East Gosford Shops. Entrance road through Long Jetty is easing now too. And good news from the Sydney trains. They are advising the trains are running on or close to time now. If you do see anything out there, give us a call. 4322 0072. So we can keep you all updated right here on Coast FM 963. Now, guess what? I'm going to take the first four callers on 4322 0072. It's time for Under the Covers.
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0: 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It's part of our Under the Covers, sponsored by the Travellers Hut, King Cumber. Hey, had the chance to go into the draw now to win the two return economy class tickets with Vietnam Airlines to either Saigon or... I can't even read that. Hanoi, valued at $2,000. Plus, you get an Alliance limousines will take you from your home on the Central Coast to Sydney Airport. Fantastic, isn't it? These people got into the draw right now, and we have Lynn from Tumbiumbi, Kira from Currumbong, and Sue from Gwendolyn, and then finally we had Carol from Lizaro. You ladies are all through, and congratulations and good luck. More chances to go into the draw today. In fact, Chris Maitland will have them coming up after 9 o'clock this morning here on Coast FM. Time for Gardening Today. Hello, Sherilyn.
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2: 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Cover with mulch and plant as you would any garden bed. 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Sherilyn Darcy, Gardening Today.
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14: I've heard people say that too much of anything is not good for you, baby. But I don't know about that. There's many times that we've loved and we've shared love and made love. It doesn't seem to me like it's enough. It's just not enough, baby.

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The Big Breakfast across the Central Coast, 6 to 9. Barry White there, can't get enough of your love, baby. How about a bit of Queen? 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

0: Just a reminder, on school days, school children are about and the speed limit around schools is 40Ks. So keep our kids safe, watch for the 40K signs and slow down. How fast are you going now? A message from Transport for New South Wales.
1: Yes, slow down, won't you? Coming up to 4 minutes to nine. And after nine, Chris Maitland in. He's got some great songs in lined up there. The Carpenters, The Drifters. Robert Palmer. Whoa, love to see him dance to that one. Anyway, it's another time. And he'll give you a chance to go into the draw to win, we'll go in that draw to win the airline tickets for A to 2K. Bye for now.

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1: It's 9 o'clock. Good morning. I'm Josh Bryant. Two more people have now been charged as part of investigations into the kidnapping and murder of 85-year-old Chris Bagsarian. The grandfather was taken from his North Ryde home in a case of mistaken identity before his body was found near a golf course 11 days later. Four people are already before the courts. Police Commissioner Mal Lanyon has told Ben Fordham they won't stop until they believe they've tracked down everyone involved.
2: At the time, we said that we would not give up until we put every person before the court we believe are involved. This was a despicable crime and the senseless loss of Mr. Bagsarian's life.
1: Warning for parts of the Middle East have been downgraded following the peace deal reached between the US and Iran. The Australian government has now lowered its advice for Bahrain, Israel, Kuwait, Qatar, and the UAE to level 3. Reconsider your need to travel. The talks on the final deal between the United States and Iran will begin immediately after the signing of a 60-day agreement later this week. US President Donald Trump claims the next phase of the negotiations with Tehran will be easier than the first. For the first time in her near three-decade political career, One Nation leader Pauline Hanson will today address the National Press Club. Senator Hanson's appearance comes amid a surge in popularity for her minor party, recent polling showing One Nation now needs Labor and the Coalition on primary vote. Labor Minister Jason Clare is told today they're taking the party's surge seriously.
3: There's a lot of Aussies that are doing it tough, and when people are doing it tough, you know, messages like messages from One Nation can appeal to lots of Australians, and the alternative, the opposition's a smoking mess at the moment.
1: The petrol industry is backing a proposal to gradually return the fuel excise to its regular level rather than all at once. The federal government is considering whether the 26 cents a litre reduction will remain beyond the 30th of June. Fuel retailers warn a sudden jump could lead to a rush on Bowsers before prices rise. No-interest loans are being offered to low- and middle-income households in New South Wales to help them pay for energy upgrades. The state government assistance can be used for the installation of items such as solar panels and batteries. Smart Energy Council Chief Executive David McElroy says it will help bring down people's power bills.
4: Someone who's already looking at this in New South Wales and trying to decide whether they invest in solar and a battery can just decide to take that extra step.
1: Also making news, buses are replacing trains between Riverston and Clarendon on the T1 Western Line due to an incident at Mulgrave. In finance, the Dow Jones up 328 points at close, the Nasdaq down 307, one Aussie dollar buying 70.6 US cents.
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1: Blues playmaker Nathan Cleary will receive a painkilling injection ahead of tonight's State of Origin Game 2 at the MCG. The Herald reports the star suffered a hip injury during Game 1, which left him struggling to sit or lie down for 3 days. Mark Bosnich believes the Socceroos' win over Turkey at the World Cup belongs on the top shelf of Australia's football highlights. Speaking on Sports Today, he's heaped praise on the team for the 2-0 win to start their tournament.
7: You have to say one of the top five moments in Australian football in history. Wonderful performances from the two players that came in that we never thought would, especially Patrick Beach in goal. Absolutely fantastic. And Paul Oak on Ansel Jr.
1: In this morning's action, tournament favourites France shrugged off a slow start to beat Senegal 3-1, while Norway leads Iraq 2-1 at halftime. 9:04, that's news and sport.
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11: Partly cloudy today with light winds. Top temperature expected is 22 degrees. Mostly sunny on Thursday, 12 to 22, with northwesterly winds turning northerly in the early afternoon. Cloudy on Friday, 15 to 21, and the slight chance of a shower, most likely in the afternoon. Currently, it's 15 degrees in Gosford, 14 at Mangrove Mountain, and 17 degrees at Nora Head.
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What a simply irresistible way to open the show this morning. Oh, two great tracks. Hello, how are you? Chris Maitland with you on the morning show this Wednesday morning. And great to be with you this Wednesday. Hope you're going to stay with us and enjoy the music we've got for you, the great classic hits, the better music mix here on Coast FM. Gypsies, Tramps and Thieves from Cher opened it up this morning. A top three song for her way back in 1971. And Robert Palmer with a number one song for him, Simply Irresistible. We've got some good ones coming your way. I often say this to you, and it seems to come around so often, that, look, the classic hits we play are just a great selection of tracks, but some mornings the computer just hits the right nerve as far as I'm concerned. I've got some good ones coming your way today, really special ones, I call it. 13 past nine, what have we got on this morning? We've got Under the Covers. We'll play a couple of tracks each hour from cover versions of well-known songs. That's all sponsored by the Traveller's Hut at Kincumber. We'll give you the chance to go in the draw too at some stage between now and 12. Great prize, two return economy tickets to Vietnam. And what a great prize that is too from the Traveller's Hut. So all of that coming up for you in the morning show. Good to hear Wayne C. this morning, midweek on breakfast, and Wayne will be back with you, of course, at the weekend with the Sunday breakfast show too, here on Coast FM 963. Drifters, Saturday night at the movies.

0: Carpenters. And For All We Know, from the, came out of a movie, or was featured in a movie, Lovers and Other Strangers. Top three song for them back in 1971. As well as that, Drifters, of course, with Saturday Night at the Movies, a song written by that prolific songwriting team from New York, Barry Mann, Cynthia Wheel. 19 minutes past nine here at Coast FM 963, bringing you the classic hits, the music of the 60s, 70s, 80s and 90s. Coming up at half past nine, we'll update local news with Sarah Musti and Toko. And right after this break, I've got for you two more tracks in our Under the Covers music theme for the month of June, all sponsored by the Traveller's Hut at Kincumber. The tracks coming from Dave Stewart and a group called The Reels.
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0: That's The Reels doing Bad Moon Rising. They did that in 1992 as a cover of the original, which was done by Creedence Clearwater back in 1969, and the song written by the lead man from Creedence, John Fogerty. And also in that bracket, Dave Stewart doing What Becomes of the Broken Hearted. He recorded that in 1980. And Jimmy Ruffin had the original back in 1967. 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
3: Good morning, I'm Sarah Mustian-Toko. Police are renewing their appeal for information to help locate Rita Marie Collin, aged 60, last seen walking south on Woi Woi Road in the vicinity of Jeffrey Joseph Close Carryong about 10:45 a.m. on Tuesday, the 5th of May. Rita Marie is described as being of Caucasian appearance, about 165 centimetres tall, slim build with blonde hair and green eyes. She was last seen wearing denim jeans, a denim-style jacket with a black T-shirt underneath, and carrying a white bag. Detectives are appealing for anyone with information or dash cam footage from the area around 10:45 a.m. on Tuesday, the 5th of May, to contact Brisbane Water Police District or Crime Stoppers. A man faced court yesterday after being charged with possessing alleged child abuse material following a search warrant executed by Brisbane Water detectives on a Narara home on Monday. During the search, police were told a defused Second World War explosive device was inside the garage. The home and neighbouring properties were reportedly evacuated while Australian Defence Force officers attended and removed the device for disposal. A 54-year-old man was arrested and taken to Gosford Police Station, where he was charged with possessing child abuse material. With a high-tech drone now on permanent patrol at Coogee Beach after a young mother was bitten by a great white shark while swimming between the flags on Saturday morning, Councillor Jared Wright has joined the push for more drone patrols on Central Coast beaches.
4: It's clear that we need more drones in the air. Surf Life Saving New South Wales have acknowledged that it's the number one way that they see that they can keep people safe in the water.
3: In local sports, Sydney Scooter Club's U-Minor Scooter Competition was held last Saturday, with riders travelling from as far north as Port Macquarie and as far south as Berry to the Central Coast to compete. MC'd by 2025 Junior World Champion and Gosford High School student Toby Chu, the event brought together riders of all ages and skill levels, attracting around 150 spectators throughout the day. The U-Minor competition is the final club qualifier before the 2026 Australian Scooter Championships in Queensland, with the Sydney Scooter Club due back on the Central Coast in November. And this has been Coast FM local news in association with Coast Community News.
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0: Partly cloudy today with light winds, a top of 22. Tomorrow, mostly sunny with northwesterly winds turning northerly in the early afternoon, a temperature range of 12 to 22. And cloudy on Friday, 15 to 21. Slight chance of a shower, most likely in the afternoon on Friday. Currently 15 degrees in Wyong, 16 at Budgie Woi, 14 at Terrigal, and 16 at Woi Woi.

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0: Oh, Ray, I told you, didn't I, that there are some especially good tracks this morning. Ray Brown and the Whispers from mid-60s, and a big number one for him, 20 Miles, and Chris Rea in there with the first of his hits. Actually, he only had two big hits, but top 20 for him, Diamonds, the song, and Chris Rea here on Coast FM 963 with the better music mix, the classic hits all day long here on Coast FM. And we are the Coast's leading community radio station. 18 minutes to 10. And coming up for you shortly, I've got Dave Clark 5. We've got Charlie Rich, Bee Gees. And in the second hour this morning, I'll be talking to a fella called Luke Herbert. And he's a local here on the coast. He's a very good drummer, session drummer. And we'll talk to him about a project he's got that's coming up and will be featuring at the Avoca Beach Theatre next month. So stay with us for that, along with the classic hits that just keep on coming here on Coast FM. After the break, Alison Moyet and Invisible.
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Oh, the first hit for Dave Clark Five, and didn't it set them on a path to success too? They had a string of them back in the 60s, starting with that one in 1964, Glad All Over. And as well as that, we heard from Alison Moyet and a top 20 song for her called Invisible. Coast FM 963 in the morning on a Wednesday morning. We're a bit of a cloudy day today, but hopefully, well, it doesn't appear to be any rain about, so I think we're going to be good in that respect. The Woi Woi Country Women's Association is holding their quarterly market and Devonshire Tea Day. It's coming up on Sunday, the 21st of June. The timing is between 9 and 2. Now, the market day will have lots of handcrafted items, including knitted blankets, great for these cooler days. And the Devonshire Teas will feature their Devonshire Tea. Don't you love a Devonshire Tea? This one will feature, of course, their famous scones with real cream and tea served in teapots and fine china cups, as well as coffee for the coffee lovers. Oh, that sounds great, doesn't it? The Woi Woi CWA welcomes everyone to join them. It's coming on this coming Sunday, June 21, between 9 and 2. It's at the hall in 30 The Boulevard, Woi Woi. So don't miss that, the Woi Woi Country Women's Association's quarterly market and Devonshire Tea Day. Oh, I think I might get along to that. Coast FM, caring for our community. National news coming your way at 10 with Josh Bryant bringing us all the headlines of what's happening in the world. Charlie Rich before that with The Most Beautiful Girl and the Bee Gees. And they started a joke.

Bee Gees. 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
1: It's 10 o'clock. Good morning. I'm Josh Bryant. The Federal Education Minister is warning that childcare providers not meeting minimum safety standards will not be eligible for new Commonwealth funding to prop up worker salaries. The government is promising another $3.6 billion over 2 years to help fund the 15% pay rise for early educators. Jason Clare says the subsidy won't be handed to the centres, flouting safety regulations.
2: But it also helps to keep price rises down for about a million parents who've got kids in childcare. In order for the centre to get the money, they've got to limit the amount that they increase fees by.
1: Police aren't ruling out further arrests after charging two more people in relation to the kidnapping and murder of Chris Bagsarian. The 85-year-old grandfather was found dead 11 days after he was taken from his North Ryde home in a case of mistaken identity. Two more men are due in court today, bringing the total charged so far to six. Australia has downgraded its do not travel warnings for parts of the Middle East following the peace deal reached between the US and Iran. The government has dropped the advice for Bahrain, Israel, Kuwait, Qatar and the UAE from level 4 to level 3, but the foreign minister is warning the situation remains volatile and that the warnings remain at a high level. Meantime, the leaders of the G7 have been discussing how to best get the Strait of Hormuz back to normal operations. US President Donald Trump says the shipping lane will open toll-free as part of the agreement, which is due to be made official later this week. British Prime Minister Sir Keir Starmer says he's been discussing the reopening with counterparts, including President Trump.
3: Put together a group of countries prepared to play their part in terms of reassurance to get vessels through the